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1: Listen,
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1: I love you forever, though.
0: You're good for my heart, but bad for the head.
1: Bad for the head.
0: I love you, I hate you, I love you again.
1: You know what it is.
0: I miss you, but I won't cuff you again.
1: You know what it is, trust me.
0: I love you, I hate you, I love you again.
1: Yeah.
0: You're good for my heart, but bad for the head.
1: Bad for the head.
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just on his John Marie. Christian to the flow like I can't get a devil time of day. Dealey says, y'all ain't in the mix, y'all in the way. And if it's about a check, tell him CC got it right away.

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0: 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Black Pound Day, the first Saturday of every month. Hashtag Black Pound Day. Hashtag Black Pound Receipt. 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

0: the magnitude of our spending power. Black Pound Day, the first Saturday of every month. 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

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A house, 9 carat Bugs Bunny. I ain't laughing, what's funny? 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

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And I help with the lease. 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
1: Yeah, yeah, yeah, yeah.

ain't been out so long, girl, you been a homebody. 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
1: Yo, this is MCDT. 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

didn't pass. It's a different class. It can happen fast, but will it last? Surpassing with a pastime, I live and laugh. You live and learn when shit is hard. I lit a charge and writ a bar. The city scarred and it's hard, yeah. 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When frying copper, how you coping? Glass up, I'm toasting to this here moment. 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The cobras, the locust, opponents try halting the progress. The process is flows and emotion. I used to kick ball, it's the composure. Fly with a composer, composing. We chosen, we told him. In time it was frozen. Shine like a diamond, an opal, an omen. The streets got pneumonia, yeah. Penny for your thoughts, but I don't penny talk. Cutting through the city, popping every cork. Cause we alive through the times, I pray for many more. I'll be 28 in 2024. I used to kick ball, they said I didn't pass. It's a different class. It can happen fast, but will it last? Surpassing with a pastime, I live and laugh. You live and learn when shit's hard. I lit a charge and writ a bar. The city's guard and it's hard, yeah. You live and learn when it's hard. I lit a charge and writ a bar. This thing of mine, this thing of ours.

0: 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If you got them jeans they can never wear.
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1: Disco, you're stupid.
2: Writing it out, it ain't rent it out. Going through my phone, what is this about? Nah, I ain't coming home, is you flipping out? I'm on the phone, my plug, trying to ship him out. Quickest routes, yeah, we got the quickest routes. Send a package on the plane, she had to get it out. We gon' do what it take, whatever, get it out. You ain't money over, gotta sit this out. You ain't money over, then you not like me. Freeze up when they see me, I'm too icy. Me and V's back in business, getting pricey. I'm a Sagittarius, my son of Pisces. It makes sense cause I always let that fist gill. Hit the skirt on the whip, make it fishtail. Hit the skirt on the pot, make a big sale. If the feds do a sweep, I'm making big bail.
3: If the feds do a sweep, my going fair. 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She acting shy with this and then she made a square. I like a cooking clean, a like a Slurpee. 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

0: fruity pebbles. 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
2: Pick it up now. 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
0: Drop that thing down to the flow.
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0: 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Black Pound Day, the first Saturday of every month. 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
1: 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We're loving it, loving it, loving it. We're loving it like this. 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
0: Girl.
1: 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Big up the peace officer them. 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
2: 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Dunno.

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0: magnitude of our spending power. 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

0: seem to relax one time. They be saying, young man, how you act so fly? She be sweating when it's been a bit of time. I told her, slow down, baby, take your time. She in a spinny shirt and waistband, yeah. Oh no, cause she knows that's mine. Them other things, man, they don't come.
1: Never wanted what's a black grand national. Being rational, give them what they ask for. It's not enough. It's not enough. It's not enough. It's not enough. It's not enough. Few solid left, but it's not enough.
2: 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He's going to call the boy DJ Terror right now. You're listening to CFDUPK. Hello guys, and welcome to Discover with DJ Terror. Yeah man, apologies about the timings, you know, things happen, you know, the train be training. The sun be sunning today. I hope you guys are enjoying the sun out there. It's a very nice day today, and tomorrow is going to be even better. So people, just get outside and get some vitamin D. Yeah man. Anyway people, I'm going to start today off a little bit different, you know. So I'm going to start it off straight with the discovery. We're going straight to the discovery, and then after the discovery I'm going to play you guys songs that I've already played here, but I'm just going to mix them up. And if you guys want to know the name of them, ask me for a pull up, man. They say pull up, what's that tune? Obviously if you get the comment in on time, I'll pull it up and let you know. If not, I guess it is what it is. Anyway people, I'm gonna start off with this one. This one here is Lucy That Sings, and this is called Against My Own Advice. Let's go.

What's going on, people? It's your boy DJ Terror, and right now you are locked into CHDABUK. And yes, we just started and got straight to the discovery section, and that one there was Lucy That Sings, and that's Against My Own Advice, out on all digital platforms, people. All digital platforms, you hear me? Shout out to those that are just looking in, locking on. Hello and welcome to Discover with your boy DJ Terror. You know what I'm saying? Shout out to my like President Nixon inside. You get me? The president's inside, you know. Hey, you lot, hey, this is a special one, you know. Hey, I might have to get some feedback from you, President, man. What did you think of that one there? It was nice, yeah? All right. The President feeling that one there, Lucy. You get me? All right. So, people. Hold on, I'm just reading a quick comment, you know. Yeah. Yes, Queen. I am here today. You get what I'm saying? I am Daya, which is now CHDABUK. You know. Due to other reasons. But anyway, I'm here. People, let's keep it moving. Anyway, let's get into this next one by a wonderful artist called Avani. This one called Want Love.

0: 0847-548-806-927. What's going on, people? It's your boy DJ Terror, and right now you are locked into CHDAB UK. Hello and welcome to Discover with your boy DJ Terror. Yeah, man. And we just entered, we just started, you know what I'm saying, two tunes in. That last one there was Ivani. That one there is One Love, out on all digital platforms. Wicked tune, beautiful voice. And yeah, man, relatable, man. Relatable, you know what I'm saying? Who doesn't want love? But then again, there are people out there that don't want it, innit? Anyway, keeping it moving. I hope you guys are enjoying the weather out there. It is so nice. We're going to switch up the vibes, though. We're going to get a bit upbeat. We're going to get a little bit political. This next one here is a Mitty. This one called White to the Murder. Have a listen. Let me know what you think.
1: Blood on the hands of the so-called martyrs. Blood on the teeth of the self-named saints. Blood on the tongues of the ones who...

What's going on, people? It's your boy DJ Terror, and right now you're locked into CHDAB UK. Shout out to those that are just locking on. Hello and welcome to Discover with your boy DJ Terror. And yeah, man, we did kick things off straight away. I'm trying things out different this time. I'm starting straight with the discovery, and then I'm going to give you guys something special at the end, yeah? That last one there with the one and only Amity, that one there is White to the Murder, out on all digital platforms. And yes, he has plenty more for you guys in stores. Trust me, you've got tunes on tunes. His vocals are insane. And if you guys can ever see him live, go see him live. He always performs with his band. They are incredible. Now, I said, remember DJ Terror told you first, yeah? All right, let's get into this next one. I want to give a big shout out to a queen called Madda London. This one here is featuring PC Kelly, and this is called Pigs. That was written for her friend that unfortunately passed away due to a situation I can't exactly mention on here, but it's a little bit political. That's all I'm going to say. I will leave it there. Have a listen to this one. Let me know what you think.

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2: What's going on, people? It's your boy DJ Tara, and right now you're listening to CHDABUK. Shout out to those that are just locking on. Hello and welcome. Wild One Dead, the number one bartenders inside. Yeah, man. Shout out to the Queen, them that are locked on. You get me? Guys, I got the president in here as well, you know, the President Nixon, you know. Yeah, me. For those that don't know, get to know. He plays here on a Wednesday between 4 p.m. to 6 p.m.
3: 6 to 8. Huh?
2: 6 to 8. 6 to 8. Oh, my bad. I knew that. It was 6 to 8 p.m. I was just testing him to see if he knew his own timings. But that is every Wednesday, 6 p.m. to 8 p.m. President Nixon, guys, get to know. Wicked and bad DJ and wicked engineer. You get what I'm saying? I can't ever lie. President Nixon always helps me out, bruv, when I'm in a crisis, innit? Anyway, people, that last discovery there was Madder London, that one called Pigs featuring PC Cali, and that is out on all digital platform, people. And yes, she got plenty more for you guys' doors. She got bangers on bangers. People, go check her out. That Madder London, yeah, that one there, Pigs featuring PC Cali, go run it up. You already know what to do. Let's get into this next one. I want to give a big shout out to one of the broskies, one of the kings, them, my last style of rhymes, you know. This one here is Contemplating, you know. Let's get into this one, y'all.
4: Yeah. It's James Torino, the legendary style of rhymes. Yo. Life got me thinking hard, contemplating. How can I do it better than ever? Yo, we can no matter whatever the

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1: 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It's your boy DJ Terran. Right now you're locked into CHDABUK. Hello and welcome to everyone that is coming in. Hello and welcome to Discover with DJ Terror. You know what I'm saying? Yes, we got started not too long ago and we're starting straight in the Discovery section just like that. Playing you guys new, fresh, the gems that you don't know about, that you need to know about. Bringing them to the forefront, of course. You get what I'm saying? Shout out to everyone that's coming through. Shout out to Christella inside. Shout out to Hard as Nails. Shout out to the Queen Dema. You get me? People, that last one there was Styler Rhymes contemplating out on all digital platform, people. And yes, he had plenty more for you guys indoors. Hey, he's a wicked rapper, wicked gram artist too. He also does sound engineering as well. You get what I'm saying? He's got his own studio. Guys, go check him out. Trust me. Hey, I'm what's his name? A jack of all trades and that. You know the one there? A jack of many trades, I should say. Anyway, people, let's get to this next one. I want to give a big, big shout out to one of the Queen them. This one here is Maya Remy. This one called Bill Gates. Hey, when I tell you the flow is crazy, hey, just have a listen, man.

with the tune nice, we have to play it twice, you know, because she's wicked and bad with it, you know. This one here is Maya, Remy, Bill Gates. People, go run it up, man.

What's going on, people? It's your boy DJ Terror. Right now you're locked into CHDAB UK. Hey, shout out to those that are just looking on. Hello and welcome to Discover with DJ Terror. Yeah, man. That last one there was Maya, Remy, Bill Gates out on all digital platforms. Hey, Bitter, you already know, man. Bitter said she cold, you know. Yeah, man. She's wicked with it. The flow are mad, but I can't stress it anymore, man. Artists, please make sure the tunes are clean, like 100%. I almost got in trouble with the president, fam. You get me? But no, you know what, yeah? You know what's funny? This is why, yeah? Whenever I get Virgin Chat, I always check it. You get what I'm saying? I check it all the time, more times. Even this one, I knew. The last time I played it on here, I blocked it out myself. But yeah, this time I forgot. So yeah, that's my fault. But anyway, moving on. You get what I'm saying? Let's get to this next one. I want to give a big shout out to one of the broskies. My like, where is BK? If you saw last week, I had him in here for an interview. Absolute wicked artist, sound guy. Yeah, man, people, you guys need to go run him up. But this one here, it's called...

What's going on, people? It's your boy DJ Terror, and right now you are locked into CHDAB UK. Shout out to those that are just locking on. Hello and welcome to Discover with your boy DJ Terror. That last one there was Where's BK. That is called Thug Love, out on all digital platform, people. And yes, he got plenty more for you guys in stores. And like I said, yeah, last week I had him in here for an interview. The clips are coming real soon. Don't worry, I just got a lot to deal with. I'm not even gonna lie. There's a lot of footage that I got to need to go through and post up, but I will get onto it, guys. Don't even worry about it. So it will be out very, very soon, so you guys can watch it. But anyway, in the meantime, go run up Where's BK. You know what I'm saying? That's Where's BK and all socials as well. And like I said, the tune is out on all digital platforms. That's called Thug Love. Yeah, go run it up. Anyway, let's get into this next one. Another young king, you know, my lad Chaser, you know. This one here called Trap House. Hey, you already know what it is.

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1: What's going on, people? It's your boy DJ Terror. Right now you are locked into CHDABUK. What is going on, people? Hello and welcome to Discover with your boy DJ Terror. Yeah, man, and we're starting it off different. We started straight into Discovery. Straight into Discovery. We're like, what, 19 deep, you know? 19 deep. Wow, my thing. I might have to cut this list, but anyway. People, that last one there with Chaser, Trap House. Hey, tune Wicked and Bad, out on all digital platforms. And yes, he got plenty more for you guys in stores. You got bangers on bangers. Go check that king out. That one there, Chaser, Trap House, out on all digital platforms. Yeah, man, wicked artist. Keep an eye on him. Keep an eye on him, man. I want to get into this next one. A young brother by the name of Yope. You know what I'm saying? I got to see him live down at the Moustache Bar not too long ago. And we ended up networking. And you know what? Decent. Decent deal. This one here is called What I Am. I can't even lie, I like this one. But you guys let me know what you think.

she don't wanna show. She got so much love that she don't wanna show. Vacations, I'll take you where you wanna go. I can fly you out to Egypt or Monaco. Rap star lifestyle, I ain't on the road. 21 questions.

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1: UK. 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Hello and welcome to Discover with your boy DJ Terror. And that last one there was Iyope, What Am I? Out on all digital platform, people. And yes, he got plenty more for you guys indoors. Go check him out, man. Go check him out. I'm wicked and bad with it, you know. You get me? But anyway, on to the next one. I want to give a big shout out to a special queen who actually waited around just to hear the tune. You know what I'm saying? The wait is over. The wait is over, my darling. Bittersweet. Hey, this one here is Bittersweet Sally, you know. Hey, people, take a listen to this one. Let me know what you're thinking, you know.
2: We're sorry, the number you have dialed is not in service at this time.

Well, yeah, so we're shooting that. We have to play it twice, you know. I just want a bittersweet selling, you know. I hope you lot actually listen to the conversation, you know. Shout out to those that can relate and know who Kelly is. Stop it.

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1: 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It's your boy DJ Terror, and right now you are locked into CHDAB UK. Shout out to those that are just locking in, locking on. Hello and welcome to Discover with your boy DJ Terror. Yeah, man. Hope you guys have been enjoying your discovery so far, and I hope you guys are enjoying the change up in the I guess the formation or the routine, I should say, because we're starting with the discovery this time, and then like I said, I'm going to end the discovery and give you guys just a mix of what I got there in the archive of discovery, if that makes any sense. But anyway, that tune just there that you just heard, that wicked and bad banger, yeah, that one there by the Queen, Bittersweet, that one called Selly, out on all digital platform, people, man, you get me? Hey, she wicked, she bad with it, you get what I'm saying? Make sure you go run her up, man, as always, you know what I'm saying? She's always working, always putting tunes out there for you lot, for the people, so go run up the tune them. That's Bittersweet, yeah? That bitter, but normal way, the sweet is SW33T. Don't forget the 33, yo. Hey, Queen, big up yourself, man. Big up yourself. Anyway, people, let me get into this next one. This next one, I want to give a big shout out to one of the bros. He's one of the king them who I will be interviewing next week, Thursday, actually. So I want to give a big shout out to Mark Scorn. This one here is called Drip, Drip, Drip.
2: Just Scorn, I be giving more pain on the rhythm. Raised in the streets down south with the villains. Word to the tug, still making it. Ever seen dots pun a youth's head like Krillin? Stay winning, time after time, enough style, I've been dripping. 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

0: remedy, I need one more. 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
1: Drip, drip, drip. Oh, no!
2: My gosh, what we are saying? 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
3: Hey, CHDAB UK. This one here is Mark Score. This one called Drip, Drip, Drip on the famous, the infamous WYFL rhythm. Yeah, man. I know a lot of people got a version on this tune, but Mark Score, hey, you done your thing, my broski. This one here, Drip, Drip. People, let's run this one more time. Let's go.
0: Down south with the villains, words in the tug still making it. 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

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But please give me more. Demon time and her thoughts, of course she wants.

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What's going on, people? It's your boy DJ Terror. Right now you are locked into CHDAB UK. What's going on, people? Shout out to those that are just locking in, locking on. All out Reina, you know what I'm saying? Shout out to Marv's inside. Shout out to Mark Scorn that just jumped in. Oh snap, I didn't even see you in there, my broski. Hey, big up broski inside, you know. But yes, that last one there was Mark Scorn, drip, drip, drip. And like I said before, people, I will be interviewing Mark Scorn next week, Thursday, between 4 p.m. till 6 p.m. right here on CHDAB UK. You get me? So we're gonna get a deeper insight to Mark Gordon himself as an artist, and to all the tunes that are played right here on CHDAB UK in Discover with DJ Terror. Hey, big up broski, big up to everyone that's jumping in. Hello and welcome to Discover with DJ Terror, man. I hope you guys enjoying yourself. Hope you guys enjoying the sun too, man. Hey, make the most of it, make the most of it. I know tomorrow gonna be nice, but you know, make the most of it today just in case. Anyway, moving on with Discovery, let's get into this next one. This next one has definitely grown on me. You know what I'm saying? I want to give a big, big shout out to Art Jar. All now, I still don't know how I got this song, but anyway, big up Art Jar. This one here is Bad Woman. Yeah, shout out to the bad girl, them and the bad woman, them, you know. Jeez, let's go.

What's going on, people? It's your boy DJ Terror, and right now you are locked into CHDAB UK. Shout out to those that are just locking in and locking on. Hello and welcome to Discover with DJ Terror. That last one there was Arkjar, song called Bad Woman. Yeah, man, shout out to the bad woman then, and shout out to the bad girl them, you know. Apparently to Arkjar, then Wicked and them bad, you know.

Anyway, people, moving on to this next one, I want to give a big, big, big special shout out to one of the broskies, you know, one of the broskies, Malachamani B. Yeah, you know I'm saying? This one here is myself, DJ Terror, aka TTBG, featuring Amani B. Yeah, man. And Amani B is bringing out his album tomorrow. Yeah, watch out for that one. That one there called I Am Amani B. And guess what? Guess what the bonus track is going to be on that album? This track right here, this one here, TTBG featuring Amani B, this one called Slow Down. People, you already know what to do, man. Go run it up here.

0: Might be biased, but the tune is nice, so we have to play it twice, you know. Once again, this one is Slow Down by Myself TTBG featuring Amani B, and it's coming out this Friday. People, let's go.
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2: What's going on, people? It's your boy DJ Terror, and right now you are locked into CHDABUK. Yeah, man. Shout out to those that are just looking on. Hello and welcome to Discover with your boy DJ Terror. Yeah, man, I hope you guys have been enjoying your discovery. We've gone through some tunes. But that last one there is myself, DJ Terror, aka TTBG, featuring the one and only Imani B. That called Slow Down, coming out tomorrow, along with Imani B's album called I Am Imani B. That's landing tomorrow, guys. You know what I'm saying? And with that being said, let me give you guys a preview of one of the tunes upon the album of I Am Imani B. This one here is I Am Imani B, Appetizer. Watch out now.

So with a true knife, we have to play it twice, you know. CHDABUK. This one here is a Marley B appetizer. You get what I'm saying? That will be coming out this Friday along with the whole album called I Am Imani B. People, make sure you look out for this one, yeah. You know what I'm saying? I go run it up, yeah. All right. One more time for Imani B. One more time. This one here, Imani B appetizer. Let's go.

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1: 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It's your boy DJ Terror, and right now you're locked into CHDAB UK. Shout out to those that are just locking in, locking on. Hello and welcome to Discover with DJ Terror. Shout out Magan. Hey, big up yourself, man. You know what I'm saying? Of course, catch you again always. You get me? And I hope you have a good bank holiday weekend as well. And I go for the rest of you guys, have a good bank holiday weekend this weekend. I'm not even going to lie. Thank you, Magan, for reminding me, because I forgot that it's bank holiday weekend, you know. I won't even lie, I'm even thinking about it, because on bank holiday Monday, personally, I'm going to be working. You know what I'm saying? I'm going to be working. There's stuff I got to do, so it's not even looking like a weekend for me, but it is what it is. But for those that are going to enjoy themselves, go enjoy yourself. Take your time out for you. For real, make it happen. Anyway, guys, hope you've been enjoying your discovery. That last one there with the one and only Imani B, that one there called Appetizer, off of the album I Am Imani B, which is coming out tomorrow. Yes, everything lands tomorrow. Appetizer, even the bonus track that I showed you before that, which is Slow Down featuring myself, TTBG, and of course Imani B. It's gonna be crazy, man. It's gonna be crazy, man. The summer's looking hot, boy. That's all I can say. You get me? So, people, you know what to do. Go run up Imani B. You know what I'm saying? And wait for that thing to drop tomorrow, and then run up the album, of course. You know what I'm saying? Let them know, man. Let them know. People, before I come off course completely, we ain't finished discovering just yet. So, let me get into this next one. I want to give a big shout out to one of my bros, you know. You know what I'm saying? One of my bros, Skis. Shout out to the Mixology family. This one here is Oye D. Jones, Pest Control, based on a true story. If you know, you know.

week I've got pest control. Them chicken find two big red crunchy reps. And I'm get pest control. 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And I'm gonna get pest control.

0: Nah, I want to tune in. We have to play it twice, you know. CHDABUK. This one here is Pest Control by Oh Yeah D Jones, out on all digital platform people. Like I said, based on the true story, and if you know, you know.
1: Pest Control. Last week, I fuck our Pest Control. Them set them find two big bad brown cheese rats. And them get Pest Control. 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Last week, I fuck our Pest Control. Them set them find two big bad brown cheese rats. And them get Pest Control.

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2: What's going on, people? 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Shout out to those that are just locking on. Hello and welcome to Discover with your boy DJ Terror. Now, people, that last one there with the broski, oh yeah, D Jones. That one called Pest Control, out on all digital platform, people. Yeah, man, based on a true story. Like I said, if you know, you know. Anyway, quick info, yeah, that tune there, you may be able to catch him perform that live in the flesh next week, Thursday, May the 7th, down at the game night, an open mic night going down at the Four Quarters Arcade in Peckham. That is from 8 p.m. to 1:30 a.m. in the morning, and they're going to be a lineup of amazing artists down there. You get what I'm saying? You might even get to meet Mark Scorn in the flesh down there too, and a Money B as well, you know. Boy, yeah man, the building gonna be lit up. You get what I'm saying? A whole heap of people to network with. That's this next Thursday, literally a week from today, next Thursday, down at the Four Quarters in Peckham from 8 p.m. to 1:30 a.m. Of course, I will be down there DJing, playing the tunes. You know what I mean? You might even get a special performance from me. I'll see how I feel on the day. I can't lie, I'm a bit shy. But people, catch a live performance from Oh Yeah D Jones, a live performance from Amani B, and I don't know about Mark Scorn in it, like, but I know you're going to be in the building. But make sure you come through next week. That's down at the Four Quarters in Peckham, 8 p.m. to 1:30 a.m. It's going to be a vibe, man. It's going to be an absolute vibe, people. You get me? Anyway, I'm going to end my discovery on this one, and then I'm going to literally mix up what is already in the discovery crate and give you guys a little special, yeah? So this last one, I want to give a big shout out to a king called Casey Flames. This one called Persa. Haven't listened to the intro in this one yet, because I listened to the intro and I almost bowed my water. The thing is, it's hilarious because, like, I've seen so much of it in this day and age, and it's kind of crazy how deluded people are. But anyway, let's get into the song. This one, Casey Flames, Persa. Let's go.

am not a gold digger. I want a man that can treat me right. Who can make my account grow bigger? Private trips every time to Zanzibar. Hermes Birkin is an expensive bag, but my man should be able to afford

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2: UK. What's going on, people? It's your boy DJ Terra, and right now you are locked into CHDAB UK. Don't ask me why I stumbled on that. That's actually crazy. Like, I've been saying that all day, so it should just roll off the tongue, innit? Really, like, it should be automatic by now. But anyway, yeah, you're locked into CHDAB UK. What's going on, people? Shout out to those just locking in, locking on. Hello and welcome to Discover with your boy DJ Terra. And you know what? We're at the end of the Discovery section, technically, because after this, when I play the songs, I will not be introducing the track. I will not be letting you know where it is, unless you ask me for a pull up. I will not let you know what the track is. You know what I'm saying? I'm going to play the tracks that are in my Discovery folder. I'm going to play them all in a mix, just mix them up, do a mad thing. You know what I'm saying? And treat them like normal songs. You know what I'm saying? But if you guys want to know the track or the track list or the artist, up for a pull up. If I read it in the comments in time and I pull it up for you, I'll let you know what the track is. Yeah, all right, that's all I can say. But that last one there, anyway, just so you know, with Casey Flame, that one called Pezza. Hey, shouts out to the females, or the peoples, I should say, because I know there's some man out there that do the same thing, that feel like their other partner or whoever they're with should be paying for everything. But everything for them, should be buying their whole life, basically. You know what I'm saying? Because they're trying to live out their soft life. So shout out to those people, which is a bit crazy. You know what I'm saying? Because how do you expect someone to buy you all the stuff that you can't even afford yourself? Crazy. But anyway, let's not even get into that. That Casey Flames, Pezza, out on all digital platforms. Shout out to Casey. You get what I'm saying? Man got to me through TikTok, believe it or not. You get what I'm saying? So big up to him for that. You get what I'm saying? People, get at me, man. If you want me to run your tune, get at me. Jump in my DMs. My socials is, what's his name? Number 7, DJ Terror on all social platforms. That's the number 7. And then DJ Terror, spelled the normal way as well. Yeah, on all. If you want to get at me and you want to send your tunes, you want your tune played right here on CHDAB UK, get at your boy. Otherwise, let's get into this first track that I'm about to start mixing up this little Discovery section for half an hour. So people, stay tuned, don't go nowhere. You know what I'm saying? I got you guys for half an hour and then I'm handing it over to DJ Soso. Let's go.

That was cheeky. That was cheeky, Amani. I feel like that pull up was on purpose. But Amani beat up for the pull up, so I guess I gotta give it in. I saw it. I shouldn't have looked at the screen. But this one here is myself, DJ Terror, aka TTBG. This one called Waiting For You. It should be out soon. Let us get slowed down out of the way, and then I'm gonna plan and see where I'm gonna drop this. But yeah, this is myself, TTBG, Waiting For You. Out real soon, man. Out real soon. That's what I'm gonna say. Let's go.

her some shots. When I get a girl, she's gotta love me more than a bread that she gets on payday. I don't smoke, but I bought MCs. No, you can hold that smoke in the same way. I know guys that's under, violate, end up in the same place. My new thing says she wants to kick it.

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1: 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It's your boy DJ Terror, and right now you are locked into CHDAB UK. Shout out to those that are just locking on. Hello and welcome to Discover with your boy DJ Terror. And right now we're just mixing them up, man. We're just mixing them up, chopping them up. Yeah, I'm saying no stopping, no talking, even though I'm stopping to talk right now. But I'm just stopping to talk just to, you know, give it a little breather. So you lot know I'm still here, I'm still alive. You lot can get a little piece of interaction. Hope you guys are enjoying yourself. Hope you guys are enjoying the vibe. Hope you guys enjoyed the discovery earlier. And I hope the weather's still nice out there, because there ain't a window in here, so I don't know what it's looking like out there right now. And I just got a t-shirt on, but true said I got my jumper in the back just in case. Yeah, we've got 10 more minutes, people. We're gonna vibe out as usual, like we've already been doing. And then after this, I'm gonna hand it over to DJ Soso. People, don't forget, next week Thursday we got the game and open mic night down at the Four Quarters in Peckham. That is from 8 p.m. to 1:30 a.m. in the morning. They're gonna be fantastic artists down there. Catch man like Amani B down there, man like Oya D Jones, man like Mark Scorn down there, even gal like Chris Della down there. You know, yeah, I'm saying she's a big gal artist too. Shouts out to the crew, man. That's next week Thursday down at Peckham, Four Quarters, 8 p.m. till 1:30 a.m. Catch you there, will be square. All right, let me get back into the vibes. I'm gonna start off with something like this, you know.

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Right here, we've got that brand new Valiant entitled Blueprint.

0: edited by Touch the Road.
1: All the place look some different type of beast with some blue plate. All the place look
2: no man
1: deep for them. She no man, all the place look
3: DJ Kai's girl and prize.
1: Brand new

0: Yeah.
1: Edited by Touch the Road.
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4: 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Oh, the place is look. 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
2: For them. 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
0: We're live right now, CHDABUK.

0: one up whatever. 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A top rankie. 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
1: touch the road record.
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1: Right here, we've got that brand new Chronic Law. 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

0: 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Vice in the mix. Yeah, we get to drive and we're flying from the street. 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Back up to the Benz with the ambient light tonight.
1: Monk music is raining.
0: I'm fighting at this.
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0: Don't lie, man.
3: 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Big up everyone that's locked in, locked on right now. 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

0: Right, people, big up all of you that's locked in, locked on right now to CHDAB UK. It's your boy DJ Kaiz live on your airwaves 4 till 6. That was a dancehall set. I'm going to give you about, two more dancehall tracks, and then I think I'm going to switch up to some nice, mellow, sweet R&B for the nice, beautiful ladies. You get me? But in the meantime, brand new track entitled Can't Get Enough by Chanel Muir and Skeng.
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Right, so that tune was Can't Get Enough by Chanel Muir and Skeng. The last track I'm going to play, well, on the dance floor set, is Shensia, Time For Me. Check it out.

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0: Cheers, Wagwan people. Happy New Day. You are listening to Elemental's Choice on CHDAB UK. That's a mouthful. Myself, Lady Elemental, and this lovely gentleman over here.
1: Thank you very much, Mr. Lady Elemental, MP Marcus. Yes, MP Marcus. Taking it all smooth today.
0: Yeah. I think we had quite a hectic
1: as well.
0: Yeah,
1: that was a
0: week.
1: That was a mouthful.
0: And weekend, behave yourself.
1: Yeah, you got it now. You got it. You got the. I didn't say it. I didn't say it.
0: Yeah, it's been a bit of a one.
1: It has been a bit of a one.
0: Oh, I like your t-shirt.
1: So do I. I like it as well.
0: So rude. Just say thanks.
1: And I'm gonna get there. Thanks. I think we better do the salutations before they do the arguments.
0: But they love hearing us arguing.
1: Oh, yes, they do. Don't worry. Don't worry.
0: Happy New Day, everybody. Mm-hmm. Let's do the salutations.
1: Go
0: as
1: on.
0: We do mm-hmm. every single
1: Lord
0: week.
1: Lord have mercy. I got to turn down this phone.
0: The show.
1: Sorry, I got to turn down this phone. Go on.
0: With a whole heap of hellos.
1: Yeah, a whole heap.
0: A whole heap of hellos.
1: Do you want to go first or you want me to go first?
0: I always go first.
1: All right, then go on then.
0: Okay. Hello. Mm-hmm. How... Wagwan, happy new day. Good. What time is it?
1: Afternoon.
0: Good morning. Good afternoon. Wherever you are. Good night. As I say in the Caribbean, mm-hmm. in the evening. Mm-hmm. Good night.
1: Mm-hmm.
0: No, it's good evening.
1: Mm-hmm.
0: But that's how they do it.
1: Mm-hmm.
0: Yosh, my size, yow. Greetings, Hempress. I think that's all I got for today.
1: Okay.
0: Are you ready for yours?
1: I'm ready. So, psst.
0: I forgot about that one.
1: You know. I think I've seen you somewhere before.
0: Oh, wow.
1: Deep. I'm going in deep today, and I.
0: Do you know what? I heard that from.
1: Long time. Exactly. Right. Komistai, komistas. Anyang. Lehoma. What else am I gonna say? Oh yeah, Jeffach chest, Jeffach chest.
0: Come on, baby.
1: How? Kiora, aloha, guten morgen, guten tag, bonjour, bonsoir, willkommen, and that's it for me. Apart from.
0: You tired, yeah?
1: No, apart from, and I gotta do this to everybody. I signed Happy New Day for
0: yes.
1: those that are listening, and you're thinking, oh, he's saying nothing.
0: He's gonna be quiet.
1: He's gonna be quiet, but no, I signed it. Shalom, salam alaikum, and blessings to the highest and most high.
0: Jarastafari.
1: Yes, yes, yes, yes, yes, yes, yes, yes, yes.
0: Happy New Day, Jackie. Where you been?
1: Yeah, Jackie's been a busy lady.
0: Missed you, babe. Missed you.
1: She's been a busy lady.
0: I know you're locked in.
1: Hot Lips is locked in as well.
0: Oh.
1: Tina Valerie, hello as well.
0: Tina.
1: Welcome. Welcome. Mish Rose is probably listening to us via some sort of device because she's on her way up here. So big up Mish Rose.
0: It's a good job you're not here, Mish.
1: Yeah.
0: You think we're crazy.
1: Yeah, exactly.
0: That's what we are.
1: Yeah. Anyway, let's do the
0: the last three?
1: Yes, please.
0: We've got to do the last three. So for those who are not watching, the last three are visual.
1: Yes, they're very visual.
0: They are the head nod, the eye wink, and the push-up lift.
1: Mm-hmm.
0: So try and do it with us, because
1: mm-hmm.
0: you'll be looking in the mirror and laughing your head off.
1: Exactly.
0: Are you ready?
1: Are you ready?
0: So we've got the head nod first. We've got the eye wink. And we have the push-up lip. You ready?
1: Mm-hmm.
0: One, two, three. Hello.
1: All right. So we got that out of the way.
0: I know you lot are laughing now.
1: Yeah, they are laughing. So I'm going to get on with my joke.
0: Go on then.
1: It's the cleanest dirty joke ever. Well, it's a clean joke. It's a clean joke. It's an innocent joke.
0: You know what? Them ones where you're rubbing your temples.
1: You rub your temple. You're just going to, right? It's worse. It's worse what you're going to. I ain't going to say nothing rude. Right. I'm not run rude. So picture this. Three children.
0: Mm-mm.
1: All right. Two of the children are looking in a bedroom. Remember what I'm going to say. Two of the children are looking in a bedroom.
0: Right.
1: And the eldest one. who's a son, is walking away from the bedroom, and he says, "And she told me not to suck my thumb." Done. Right. Anyway, what? I didn't say hibbity. I did not say hibbity. I did. That was clean. That was so clean. Wasn't that not clean? That was clean, yes? You can't. You're drunk.
0: I don't even know what to say.
1: Right. So what are you... Right. So this is the fun bit. What are you... Everybody...
0: I didn't say nothing.
1: You gasp. We could do a replay if you want to.
0: I didn't, you know when you're just waiting for the drop? Yeah. You're waiting for the punchline. Yeah. It's like... And then you get it when the plane lands. You get it, and it's like, really? Really, mate? Really?
1: So what were you thinking?
0: I didn't say that, lad.
1: Why not? Why were you thinking that? It's three innocent children.
0: Yes. Yes.
1: And okay. The boy's comment was, and it was a boy, he's about 6 or 7 years old, and he said, "Mom told me not to." Well, he didn't say that, but he said, "And she told me not to suck my thumb." That's it. That's true. By 6 and 7, should we stop sucking your thumb, innit?
0: Yeah.
1: Right, end the conversation.
0: Okay.
1: What made you laugh, sir?
0: I don't know.
1: What made you gasp? What? Tell me. What were you thinking?
0: I know you.
1: What do you know me?
0: I know you.
1: Hold on.
0: Don't try it.
1: Let me. No.
0: Turn around the cap.
1: Yeah, right.
0: And where did
1: you heard the dog? You heard what I say.
0: Me?
1: I didn't shush you. I said nope. I said nope. There's a difference. Shush is SH with loads of H. Nope is NOPE. Right. Done. Right. So, where did I get it from? If I tell you, it was from a certain newspaper and it was a picture, and then you saw the guy turning away and said, he said, "And mum told me not to suck my thumb."
0: Right,
1: but I remixed it saying, "And she told me not to suck my thumb." Right. That's it. You got the joke, didn't you?
0: I'm so glad you listeners can't see me right now, because if you ever see the look I give you...
1: Yeah, the look of death, trust me. But I don't know why you give me the look of death, because I don't know what you're thinking.
0: Because you're just wrong.
1: How's that?
0: You're just wrong. Anyway, the first half of the show... was pure reggae. Watch him now about my push-up lip. The first half of the show was just my lovely lover's rock. Yeah, you know, you're just feeling it. We had such a hectic week. I just want to cool it down this week. Just cool it down, innit? Oh, and thank you so much for the Happy New Day show.
1: Thank you very much.
0: Because it was very, very nice.
1: Nice, thank you.
0: Very, MP Marcus.
1: You're right there.
0: No, my teeth.
1: Lord,
0: I need to put them back in. He didn't even know. I'm joking. But yeah, boom show.
1: Thank you very much.
0: Just wanted to say that.
1: Thank you very much.
0: Just wanted to say
1: and that. Hopefully we should have some interviews with that Gina Steadman lady. And some others as well. I can't say any more yet because we've got to make it all official.
0: Exciting.
1: Got to make it official.
0: He's getting excited.
1: You know what I mean? Got to make it official. Right.
0: How was week?
1: Week was good. Yeah. Week was, but Friday last night, off the charts. Harvey Wall banger.
0: Yeah, it was.
1: Harvey Wall banger.
0: It was lit.
1: If you don't know about the Heart of Hackney, you need to get Danny.
0: Yeah,
1: and,
0: man.
1: And True Sight done at Tree.
0: Struggling.
1: You know.
0: Struggling.
1: You know. But we're down there next week. The manager likes us so much. We're down there next week. So I don't know if it's going to be a regular. Oh, it'll kill us. But it is going to be a big one next week. All I'm saying is reach down there. Come down. If you want, come down. I'm past true. Come down.
0: Big up my SL family. I know you lot are listening. And if you are, send us a message.
1: Oh, yes. Anyway. Oh, sorry. Got to do a big shout out to my friend. I forgot to do this last week. I think
0: naughty,
1: I did.
0: Naughty.
1: But if I didn't, I'm going to do it again. So, two Sundays ago, my friend ran a marathon in Paris.
0: Oh, no, you did talk about
1: it. I did talk about it. Cool.
0: Yeah,
1: well, he's going to be doing the London Marathon tomorrow. Yes, exactly. So, and again, he's doing that for a cause, mental health. Yes, I do remember. Mental health cause. So, yes. Big up team. Big shout out to everybody running the London Marathon tomorrow. Yeah. Not only are you messing roads up for my lovely other half here, but I know majority of you are not running for time. Majority of you are running for money for a charity of your choice. So I want a big shout out to all the Uno that's blocking up the road of London tomorrow.
0: See, I can't cuss when you're doing it for that. I ain't cussing.
1: Yes.
0: I ain't cussing at all. It's all right. I'll take the long way round. It's fine. Just saying.
1: Yeah, but
0: love yous.
1: Big up all those people that are running to it, because I could amazing. Just about run a mile and a half. Just about.
0: I could just about run around the corner.
1: Right. You know what I mean? So yeah, big up to you. But no, last night was amazing.
0: Yeah, you know what I mean?
1: It was amazing, and the weather's changing in a good direction. I know it's getting really cold, which I don't get. You know what I mean?
0: What?
1: I don't get.
0: Come on, though. It's UK.
1: We're not Canada.
0: It's UK. Huh?
1: I know, but we're not Canada.
0: Yeah, well, ain't that well? Kind of cold last week. I ain't gonna lie.
1: No, yeah, the week just gone. Hot, not so hot, but
0: it was nice.
1: It was nice.
0: And then, the temperature just dropped.
1: 6 o'clock. As soon as the sun went down, woof. You know what I mean? You have to wear your snow coat.
0: Yeah. Oh wow.
1: You know, but it's true.
0: It's true.
1: You have to wear your snow coat. I can't say anything about a certain man in a certain place because madam doesn't.
0: Nope.
1: All right. Or Dr. Jesus Deep. But I've got to do a big shout out to Blue. I sent her a text. She hasn't replied back yet. She must be alive. She's working now. Oh, yeah.
0: She's at work.
1: She come from work to do a set, to catch two shut-eye and wake up, go work.
0: She's amazing. Let me tell you about...
1: Wicked Blue. Blue set was wicked,
0: baby
1: though. Baby Blue set. Wicked. Bomb-ting. Wicked. Check her out each and every Wednesday.
0: Yeah.
1: 8 p.m. till 10 p.m. here on CHDAB UK. You love her mix. She mix and blend. Trust me.
0: Heavy, man.
1: Just wicked.
0: I wish I could play like her. She's someone I look up to.
1: So, should we go with the question of the day? Because I think that no one's responding as such, but I think we should do the question
0: People,
1: of the day.
0: Come and talk to us, man. Don't be strangers. We're here.
1: Yeah. We is here.
0: The question of the week is...
1: Please forgive me.
0: Yeah. If you could invent an ice cream, what flavour would it be?
1: Any flavour on this planet.
0: Any flavour. Anything you fancy.
1: Yes, anything you like. Not the dislike, because we know what the dislike is going to be.
0: Yep.
1: But any flavour you would like.
0: If you could create it, what would it be?
1: I'll tell you what I would create.
0: What would you create?
1: But there's so many. I'm just going to go. I'm going to say bun and cheese.
0: Bun and cheese flavour ice cream.
1: Yes. That would knock it out. Yeah, I'm waiting for Tibbs to come on a bit later.
0: Bun and cheese.
1: Because I'm like, not bun. All right then, I'll make it go yuck then. Bullock.
0: Yeah. I've none of that.
1: I would do a bullock cake ice cream. Bun and cheese, yes.
0: Would you have like a flavoured ice cream with chunks of the flavor, like you can have chocolate
1: bun. Yeah. See, I would love to have bun chunks, no cheese, just bun with bun. That'd be weird, but you could get into it though, can't you? You could, because you know the cookie dough.
0: Yeah.
1: What's wrong with doing bun dough?
0: Yeah,
1: bundo. Yep,
0: that's a good one.
1: Bundo. Yeah, bundo ice cream.
0: Yeah, man.
1: Yeah, so if Tom and Jerry could make that, that'd be excellent. I didn't advertise. I didn't say him, really, right? I said Tom and Jerry, remember. I know. And that's going to go global. Oh, Tom and Jerry, do I speak? You know what I mean?
0: I mean, it's our choice.
1: Exactly. I get it now. I get it.
0: Just say it.
1: Yes, well, it's your time to go global. What flavored ice cream would you like?
0: You know what?
1: Don't.
0: It has to have, it would have to have a little bit of alcohol in it.
1: Watch what I say. Go on.
0: Me and the rums and raisins.
1: Yeah, rum and raisins. Raisins did it because someone left the message saying rum and raisin, didn't they?
0: They did.
1: Yeah.
0: It was Carol.
1: Yes, that's right. Carol said rum and raisin.
0: Yeah, she did.
1: Because they're...
0: I mean, that's a classic, though.
1: That is a classic, but...
0: But I don't make it. I don't see it.
1: I don't understand
0: it
1: why.
0: The old school way.
1: Because
0: when you used to tease it.
1: Because, you know, the other people, Ben and Jerry, but they're from Germany, deep. You'll get it in a minute. Yeah, right. They used to do Baileys.
0: Huh? Oh, yeah. But don't you usually see that around Christmas time?
1: No, you're right. No, yeah, you're right. You're right. No, you are right.
0: Yeah.
1: Yeah. But when they had their restaurants, Tom and Jerry, the German version of ice cream makers, right? They used to have Baileys all the time.
0: Oh, really?
1: Yeah.
0: Did it actually taste like
1: it? It did. Oh, spot on.
0: Really?
1: Yeah, because you've got to remember, Baileys is mainly like a cream.
0: Yeah.
1: It's like a cream liqueur even.
0: Yeah.
1: I didn't say hibbity.
0: Mm-hmm.
1: I didn't say
0: hibbity. Whatever.
1: I said look your yes.
0: Uh-huh.
1: Look I don't mind, thank you. But
0: I wish you lot could see us. If you're not watching, I wish you could. Because it's crazy.
1: Yeah, it is. But it was spot on.
0: Serious.
1: As I said, it's a creamy liqueur.
0: You said that kind of posh.
1: I didn't. I've been speaking to my mate Felicity and Sebastian. Felicity and Sebastian.
0: Have you ever seen the Kinty?
1: Yeah. Felicity and Sebastian. Don't worry. You'll find out about them.
0: Oh, trust me.
1: A little bit later.
0: You will.
1: Not today, but just stay locked on to CHDAB UK.
0: Yeah, you go.
1: And you'll find out about Felicity and Sebastian. That's all I'm going to say.
0: With their rice and peas.
1: And then, oh, just to come out the ice cream for a minute, because I'm going to hit you with a flavour that I know you'll buy so much, right? There's this guy on Instagram.
0: Oh, no. Go on.
1: You know which way I'm talking about?
0: Yeah. Go on.
1: No, I'm not going to say anymore.
0: Oh, come on.
1: No. But all I'm saying is he likes talking Caribbean.
0: Oh.
1: That one.
0: The Englishman.
1: Well, I don't know if he's English, but either way, he's a funny character. I've got to see if we can get him down here.
0: Yeah, man.
1: Oh, yeah, because he is funny. He will make us drop. He'll make us drop dead with laughter, I'm telling you. Back to the ice cream that I know you're going to like.
0: Which one's that?
1: Because there's not many people paying attention to us. They probably went out with us last night. What's your favourite chocolate?
0: Oh, come on now.
1: I didn't.
0: Come on now.
1: I didn't say hibbity. Done. I didn't say it.
0: Yep. Yep.
1: But you.
0: For those who know.
1: Oh, Lordy.
0: Yeah.
1: Mm-hmm.
0: Would I have chunks in there too? Yes.
1: It's your choice. Your choice.
0: Have the ice cream with the chunks.
1: This could glow global if you do it right.
0: I wonder if I can.
1: So what's the name of the ice cream? What's the name of the...
0: What, Caramac?
1: Yes.
0: Caramac.
1: And you want Caramac chuttons or Caramac buttons as the chunks? Yes.
0: Lordy.
1: Wait, there.
0: That would... I'd shut the door.
1: Mm-mm.
0: I'd, you know,
1: Mm-mm.
0: close the curtains.
1: Close...
0: Put on some nice music and me one with the ice cream. Hey, I'll be in heaven.
1: Hold on a minute. I'm gonna ask you. It's just me and you.
0: No sharing.
1: It's just me and you.
0: What?
1: Right. It's just me and you talking. Right. So don't worry about. There's no one else talking. Would you have a whole bathtub full of that flavour? Is that what you're saying?
0: If I could.
1: And you would just dive in.
0: Yeah, man.
1: Yeah, man. You didn't even let me finish your sentence.
0: Yeah, I would.
1: You didn't let me say dive. In, you know, you didn't really say in. You said, yeah, right, I would.
0: Yep.
1: Okay.
0: Yep.
1: Is it that good?
0: Yeah, man.
1: It would be that good.
0: That sentence. Yes.
1: It would be that good.
0: Yes.
1: that they would have to bring that out again.
0: Yes.
1: Meet up with Tom and Jerry.
0: Freeze the tub.
1: The German people or the UK, US people, deep. Meet up with Tom and Jerry and say,
0: yeah,
1: we give you endless supply to do this.
0: For the rest of my life.
1: Rest of your...
0: Yeah. Yep. Yeah. I'll eat that every day. I don't think I've ever got sick of it. I've been eating Caramac since I was a kid.
1: The joke is, watch this now. When we had a choice and we said on the station then, remember when I said to you, they're discontinuing Caramac, you went.
0: I was vexed.
1: Not even you. There was also thinking it went mad as well. Oh, so many chatted. Went mad. No, don't believe it. Nah, nah, nah. Then we went to somebody's gig, Smuddy's gig, and said it there. And they went, no, they were cussing us.
0: For real.
1: No, they were cussing us.
0: You're lying.
1: You're like, all right, remember?
0: Then
1: 3 weeks later, they're on our show going, he's finished, you can't get here.
0: We had to hunt that thing.
1: Hunt.
0: I can't find it again.
1: It's gone. Here we go. I don't know why.
0: Why?
1: Right. Why?
0: You got time enough.
1: Why?
0: You want the mic?
1: Alan. Yeah.
0: I'm vexed.
1: I can see you're vexed.
0: I'm vexed.
1: I can see you. You wanted to come back.
0: I make it myself. How can you get rid of the best chocolate in the world? Don't, is it even a chocolate?
1: Well, you have to speak to Ness. Let me lay down and tell you the rest.
0: Ness of Lay.
1: Yes. Obviously, we can't say these things for reasons.
0: Rude. How dare you? How dare you?
1: Lay need to speak to Tom and Jerry, American or the German version, and then from there.
0: Yeah,
1: that's
0: man.
1: All I gotta say. Just let them buy the recipe and then they can make the ice cream.
0: So do you even have it in the Easter egg? Come on, man. That used to be the number one.
1: That was the one and the mug.
0: Yeah. Hey.
1: And they don't do mugs anymore for Easter eggs. I'm vexed. I'm vexed because I always used to. Yeah, that's how I used to collect my mugs.
0: Your name brand mug.
1: I've got a Crunch E one. Playing with words there. Yeah, I got a Crunch E one.
0: And a Milk of Dairy.
1: Have I got a Milk of Dairy? I think I have. Yeah, I'm not
0: have
1: sure.
0: You got a Milk of Dairy?
1: I haven't got a Milk of Dairy. There is another. Oh no, I've got the smart ones, Deep. You like that. I've got the smart ones, E.
0: Oh!
1: You get it. Yeah, and I play land now, right? Oh, yeah, those ones, they were good, those ones.
0: Come on,
1: but
0: man.
1: But it's all
0: about the Key of York?
1: Oh, the Key of York.
0: The Key of York, man. Who didn't like the Key of York? The biscuit one. Hey!
1: He's been stripped of his title. Anyway. Wow. You like that, didn't you? It's just Andrew. Whoa. What?
0: Behave.
1: Okay. Oh, that's the other thing I was going to... Because we were watching Blue Peter this morning.
0: Oh, my days. Do you know how long I haven't seen that?
1: There you go. We'll come back to the ice cream in a minute.
0: If you didn't watch Blue Peter...
1: When he was younger.
0: There's something wrong.
1: Yeah, but I thought... Because Blue Peter just came off BBC One. Hmm. And it's on CBBC. But they show it... During BBC Two on a Saturday morning.
0: Mm.
1: Just checking something. There we go.
0: Oh, look at you lot, all talking. This thing wasn't working. Sorry.
1: Right, we're just catching up with the chat people, so please forgive us. All right, so there we go. What's that?
0: Volcano what? Lava Man, big up yourself. He said, love and blessings and respect always to you.
1: Look at that one there. Sorry, we just caught up. Volcano Lava Man, please let us know what flavour of ice cream would you like to invent. Right, go on. Tell us. We'll get back to Blue Peter in a minute.
0: Was it?
1: Jerk chicken flavour.
0: Ray and Nephew. What?
1: Ray and Nephew, Rum and Raisin, isn't it?
0: Yeah.
1: Ray and Nephew, Rum and Raisin will get. Now, you know what? The ice cream would melt.
0: It wouldn't freeze.
1: Would it wouldn't freeze at all, no.
0: Yeah.
1: It wouldn't. Unique sounds, blessings. They're laughing. Unique sounds.
0: You know, so we're crazy, innit?
1: You know.
0: We can't help ourselves.
1: Yeah, you know. But it's true. Blue Peter, you know. Yeah, Unique sounds. What flavour ice cream?
0: Wait a minute.
1: What?
0: Hot Lips said, nah, it wouldn't be in a bathtub, the ice cream.
1: Oh, Lord.
0: It would be a swimming pool.
1: For Caramac.
0: Yeah, man. Swimming that. Come on. You know I would love that.
1: You'll swim in the Caramac flavoured ice cream.
0: I'll be happy for the rest of my life, man. There wouldn't be nothing. I wouldn't want anything else. I have no teeth. But it wouldn't really matter, would it? Now you know you're going to see me. I'm going to be eating ice cream.
1: Beatbox Joe, are you there? Sorry, I forgot about you. I forgot about the TikTok crew. TikTok crew, let me know. Let me know what I got on.
0: And Feisty Bookers.
1: And Feisty Bookers.
0: Oh, and Instagrammers.
1: Yes, and the Cloud of Mix.
0: The Cloud of Mix.
1: Yes, and and there's also Kick there as well, but there's not many people on the Kick side of things yet.
0: Yeah.
1: But anyway, so what flavor? So you definitely do the Caramac. Oh, Let me do with that.
0: There you go. We don't move around enough.
1: Yeah.
0: Well, I do.
1: Yeah. But yeah, so,
0: Yeah, man.
1: Yes. Anyway,
0: what else you got?
1: Black. Watch this. Black to Blue Peter.
0: Back to.
1: Yeah, you like that.
0: Wow.
1: Blue Peter badge. Did you ever get one?
0: No.
1: Yeah, you know.
0: Who didn't want one?
1: Who didn't want a Blue Peter badge?
0: If you got. That was a special. That.

0: Because it would turn into some kind of shake in the end. Fix your head, good.
1: So you would be a straw that's... You would be using a straw,
0: yeah.
1: And you are a parent. Moving along very swiftly. I didn't say what you want. I didn't say HIV-D.
0: Why? Why, babe?
1: I didn't say it.
0: Why?
1: I didn't say it. That was clean. What's in your head is in your head.
0: Listen, yeah, I can't help you if I got a dirty mind.
1: You know what I mean? Dude. You know what I mean? Remember what I said? Two children looking. Right.
0: Behave yourself.
1: I haven't finished the joke yet.
0: Anyway,
1: we
0: need to get back to some music.
1: Let's go back to some music. As you keep, please keep your flavors. Just one last one. I think as an ice cream, plantain flavored ice cream.
0: That would be boom. Yeah, man.
1: That would do that.
0: I could do that.
1: Plantain flavored. Yeah. Plantain flavored ice cream, definitely.
0: Yeah.
1: Or plantain. I'm not going there, but I am going.
0: We're not
1: there.
0: Doing plantain.
1: All right then, plantain.
0: Ain't plantain.
1: It's plantain.
0: Plantain.
1: All right then.
0: Plantain flip. Plantain.
1: Plantain.
0: Plantain.
1: Yeah, I think they should do a festival. Of what? Then joking. No,
0: hello.
1: Man. Yeah, hello. You know. You see. You see.
0: Hello.
1: You see. You see.
0: That would be nice.
1: Yeah.
0: You can have the festival chunks in there.
1: Yeah. But I like the bun without the cheese now. Hey. Thinking about bun with the chunks. Bundo.
0: You could call it Bundo.
1: Bundo, yeah.
0: Bundo so ice cream.
1: Mr. Tom and Jerry and Mr. Tom and Jerry German. Yeah. Please, if you want the ingredients, just
0: hot lips.
1: Email chdab.uk.
0: Right. Yourself.
1: What she say?
0: Yes, it wouldn't be the swimming pool after all, it would be the sea. The ocean.
1: No.
0: The ocean.
1: No.
0: Watch
1: the entendre here now. It'll be too salty. Moving along.
0: Salted carrots.
1: Salted caramac.
0: See, that's a flavour.
1: Salted caramac.
0: Come on, that's a flavour.
1: Yeah, because they can just take some of the ingredient, add in salt.
0: Yeah.
1: And then it's their ingredient and they call it salted caramac.
0: Yeah, so,
1: Mr. Tom and Jerry and Mr. Tom and Jerry Germany. Please invite
0: TikTokers.
1: Invent it.
0: What flavour ice cream you like?
1: Come on. Come talk to us, TikTokers.
0: Come talk to we.
1: Yeah. Please let us know what flavour ice cream you want.
0: Music.
1: Yes.
0: Oh, not ready.
1: You're
0: I'm still
1: ready.
0: Sticking to my reggae flavour, boy. I'm just.
1: You give us the reggae flavour.
0: And then the last
1: if that could be an ice cream, if that could be ice cream.
0: Reggae
1: flavour ice cream.
0: What would reggae flavour taste like?
1: It'd be
0: like?
1: Rum. It'd be rum.
0: Yeah.
1: For or it'd be a certain green plant.
0: Oh yeah,
1: I didn't say hibbity. I said green plant. It could be how many green plants are there?
0: Well, let's not go there. Okay.
1: Why not?
0: You were listening to Elemental's Choice.
1: I think it's to soak the leaf in
0: He's
1: the rum.
0: Still talking on CHDAB.
1: Then ground
0: UK.
1: It.
0: Go about your business. I'm gonna play some more music.
1: Sprinkle it over the ice cream.
0: Yeah, yourself. Lord. Anyway, play some more music.

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1: Send a message to the studio via WhatsApp to +447548806927.

Yeah, so now we're going to change it up. We need to. Let's have the last half hour. The fling together. What are you saying? You have some of that? We'll have some of that.

0: is your favourite station. CHDAB.
1: Alright.
2: Yes.
1: Is that time?
2: It is, isn't it?
1: Did we have fun?
2: I did. And I'm a bit cream crackered.
1: Well, after yesterday.
2: You know what I mean? But we had a long night. We had a short night.
1: Of sleep.
2: You know what I mean? And the morning come too fast.
1: Yeah.
2: You know what I mean?
1: You know the sleep is sweet in you. And you know you have to get up.
2: Mm-hmm.
1: See, if it wasn't for you lot, you know. If it wasn't for you lot. Because I love it so much. I love come play music for you. You have been listening to Elemental's Choice.
2: Yes, you have.
1: On CHDAB UK, myself, Lady Elemental.
2: And moi, Mr. Lady Elemental MP Marcus.
1: Nicing up your ears.
2: Yeah, clean them out as well.
1: On a Saturday afternoon.
2: Yes.
1: Did you not make your Saturday soup?
2: Did you make the Saturday soup? I don't know.
1: What?
2: I don't know.
1: Who didn't have Saturday soup?
2: You know what? Sorry, I'm going to cut you.
1: Go on then.
2: You made Monday, innit? Yeah. I think you made it Sunday, but the soup that
1: the next day
2: people soup. I don't care. I don't care if we overrun. The soup on Monday that madam made, my lovely wife made, is so gorgeous. Oh my gosh. Oh my gosh. I want to swear. For legal reasons, I can't.
1: You can't do that.
2: Okay. Okay. It tasted so lovely.
1: Aww.
2: That I want to swear. And I want to swear in a positive way, not swear in a bad way.
1: It's sweetie, it would say like this. It's sweetie, sweetie, sweetie.
2: Watch what I say. Blood and CAA. Right. I didn't say hibbity. I didn't say hibbity. But yeah, it was good.
1: Thank you.
2: It was good. One more time. Right, I said it. You said it for me. Right, yeah, that sweet. That was so lovely.
1: And it was cold on that.
2: Yeah.
1: Soup go down nice.
2: Yeah, the soup went down nice.
1: Anybody having, what's it, lamb neck soup?
2: Lamb neck soup, you know.
1: You know, stew peas.
2: Mm-hmm. Fish head soup. Hello. Hello, DJ. G-host. Fish head soup.
1: Loud the fish thing, man.
2: No. And then you get the fish eye.
1: And it pop in your mouth.
2: Yeah, so juicy.
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Check, check, check. 1, 2, 1, 2. The time is 8:05. You are now in tune to DJ PSB. Let's make some noise. I just want to give thanks, you get me? I made it. The special guest is here. God's working in mysterious ways, you get me? And I want to give thanks for life. So, rah, today's been a very special day, you get me? Put my auntie to rest. You get me? God bless her soul. Rest in peace, Auntie Cherry. You get me? I'll take all my family up north holding it down. You get me? But I said the show must go on. You get me? The show must go on. And my brother, Man Like P, is here. Is he? So right now, I'm going to start the show with something like this. Let's go. I'll take all the massive. Share the link. Let them know P is here. Let's go.

All I need when I'm lonely. 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

What's been going on? The weather's absolutely glorious. It's absolutely glorious. What are you up to today? What's going on for you? What's popping up? Share the link. Next 20 minutes, we're going to get to the questions. But first, listen to this one.

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You see this rhythm? I think I heard a girl play it on WhatsApp one time, you know, like the R&B version. And I was like, yo, what song is that? And I tapped in. So you see that the fact that you've made a remix on this one, brother. Big up yourself, no matter where you are.

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What's up, my brother B1S? I see you. How you mean?

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Hey, Mizzo and V-Don, I need the clean version, please, car. 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I might get fired. You have to have clear thinking. And I don't want to get charged. Not even fired. I might get charged. And it's a big charge. You get me? It's a big charge. We don't want that charge on Dominium. So hold tight, management. I've got good ears. You see me? I've got good ears. So right now, I'm going to run with this one. Mizzo, I tried. V-Don, I tried. But I'm going to give you the clean version. All right, go on again. I'm on point. Ain't trying to lose my job.

0: this minute, right this minute. Let me just read up that. Check, check, check. 1, 2, 1, 2, 1, 2. Let me make sure I got you in the microphone, brother.
1: Check 1, 1, 1. Check 1.
0: All right. Say it again.
1: Check 1. Check, check, check. Mic, hold check,
0: on,
1: mic.
0: Hold on, hold on. Let me just make sure.
1: Mic, check, mic, check, mic, check. Check 1, 1, 1. Yeah, I got 1, 1.
0: All right. Let me do this now. Hold on, hold on, hold on.
1: Hold on, hold on.
0: Hold on. Jeez, welcome to management. Welcome to management. So yeah, so yeah, so yeah. So yeah. Jeez. What I like, he in the place. Respect my bro.
1: Respect my brother. Come on.
0: Thank you for pulling up, bro.
1: Thank you for having me, bro. Me.
0: It's a glorious day out there.
1: All right, brother. We give thanks to the Most High, bro. And can I just say one thing before we start, yeah? R.I.P. on your Sherry,
0: thank
1: bro.
0: You, bro. Thank you.
1: Yeah, first and foremost.
0: I appreciate that.
1: R.I.P., my brother.
0: Thank you. Thank you.
1: Yeah.
0: Carl, it's never easy. Tomorrow's never promised.
1: Yeah, 100%, man. Tomorrow's never promised. Your health is good. Yeah.
0: So, the unification, it's good to link up.
1: Yeah, 100%.
0: It's always, as they say, when my brethren Ripper, big up yourself, always says, the ship must sail same way.
1: Yeah.
0: You get me? So
1: 100%.
0: Thank you for pulling up as well.
1: No problem, man. Thank you for having me, bro. Thank you for having me.
0: It. That's why my family.
1: Again. Yeah, man.
0: Let's make some noise. So, people tuning in. We got my life.
1: Hey, hey, hey, hey, hey, hey, hey, hey, hey, hey.
0: Well,
1: we're there, man. We're there, we're there, man. We're there, man.
0: I'm happy, I'm happy. You know why? Because everything's neatly coming together.
1: 100%.
0: Do you get me? 100%. Like, I see what men are out there doing. I'm like, yeah. No, I rate it.
1: Yeah. No, I appreciate it.
0: You get me? We all we
1: have to come together. Yeah, no, the energies are right, bro. So, of course, like, when you're on a certain frequency, the people that are on that frequency, we're all going to link up, regardless, whether we like it or not.
0: Yeah, I appreciate
1: it. It's ordained, innit? You know what I mean? So,
0: as I say, the show's not about me. It's about everyone.
1: Yeah, man. And one thing I want to say as well is that you're like, I can really feel that in your energy, bro. Appreciate like the way that you've been just bringing people on and giving people a voice, like you're a real one, bro. And we need more of that, bro. We need more of that. Yeah, man. 100%, man. Yeah, 100%, 100%. But yeah, this is important, man.
0: So what made you DJ? How did it start for you?
1: So in terms of the music thing, so basically I was trying to be an actor.
0: Okay.
1: So I was trying to get on the big screen and that. Uh-huh. So basically, what happened was I was trying to get into acting, and at the time, me and the Snoochie Shy, we were doing a online music show on YouTube.
0: Wicked.
1: So we were doing that. It was getting good reception and whatnot. It was just like a show where we would just do skits and stuff like that and just mess about in it.
0: Yeah.
1: So then one day I must have got an email from a guy called Gavin. Big ups to Gavin.
0: Big up Gavin, yeah.
1: He's from Brum as well, actually.
0: Okay,
1: yeah.
0: Birmingham Massive. Woo, woo.
1: They got the Birmingham Massive, man. He reached out and said, like, yo, like, have you ever thought about doing radio? And I was like, radio? Yeah. I was like, nah.
0: Yeah.
1: But then I thought to myself, like, might as well just give it a go, give it a shot. Basically, cut a long story short, I went down to Represent. That's where he was at.
0: Okay.
1: So this was when Represent was in, it was in Peckham at the time.
0: Yeah,
1: it was in Peckham. Now it's a block of flats, but it was in Peckham. You know the gentrification thing. You know what I mean? Yeah, I don't know if we can get deeper, but you know them ones there, but we'll leave that for another time. If you know, you know, innit? I just went there, and then basically he was like, yeah, I want to give you a daytime show. So I went there, went in a pre-rec room, did a little demo show. He was like, yeah, I like what you're doing, boom, boom, boom. So, I jumped on first and then Shy jumped on a little bit later. So I started doing a daytime show, and then I did that for about a year. Then after that, I took a little time out, maybe like 2 months or something, little family stuff.
0: Yeah.
1: Then I came back and I started doing my own hip-hop show.
0: Okay.
1: Yeah, so it was grassroots hip-hop.
0: Yes.
1: So basically, kind of what you're doing now, where I was like, yo, like, just bringing people
0: wicked
1: that weren't really getting
0: local,
1: a look at.
0: Local people that I liked as well.
1: I just started bringing people along, and then, just kind of built it from there. So I wasn't DJing then, I was just a daytime presenter.
0: Okay.
1: So then at the time it was like Afro B was there, Kenny All-Star was there. This was before the Excel. This is when Afro B was doing tunes with like Tion Wayne and stuff
0: okay,
1: like that.
0: Yeah.
1: Kenny Allstar was doing the dancehall stuff. Yeah, no, I'm not sure if many people know that. Yeah, he was doing like the dancehall stuff, innit? Before the drill and all of that. 100%. So they were like to me, oh, like, why don't you DJ? And I was like, I don't know. Never really thought about it. So then they were like, yeah, mate, go jump in the pre-rec room and just mess about on the decks and just, you know, take it. Yeah, just do your thing. So yeah, basically from there, that's how I got into like, the DJing aspect of it. So but in terms of the music thing,
0: you don't know.
1: Yeah, that's for those who don't know. Yeah, yeah, yeah.
0: Starting from the acting to come into the DJ,
1: it's a
0: different transition, but it's kind of the same field.
1: Yes,
0: once you get up there, you're around.
1: Yeah. It's kind of the same field. It's like it's entertainment at the end of the day, and at that time, like I was on the grind, so I was like, I linked up with one guy that I went to drama school with called Terry. Big up Terry, man. He's a real legend. So after drama school, we were like, yo, like, why don't we just make our own short little film? So we started doing that. And then, yeah, that's how other things started going into play.
0: So are you still trying to do acting now?
1: I mean, the DJing is taking over everything. Yeah,
0: that's
1: man.
0: That's another reason why I had to get you done.
1: Yeah.
0: Obviously, having Umi here as well.
1: Yeah.
0: He shed a lot of light with what's going on with the man in a minute.
1: And yeah.
0: And I'm like, you know what? Man, I'm actually working over there. Like,
1: yeah, we're working, bro.
0: Like, I rate the energy, I rate the vibes.
1: Yeah.
0: It's only right, as we was talking about.
1: Yeah. Big ups to Omi, big ups to Mikasa as well, Shigzy, L3, Shakespeare. Big them up.
0: All right, so what pulled you into DJing? What was it the music, the culture, or the lifestyle?
1: It was more so for me, first and foremost, is the music.
0: Yeah.
1: That's what drew me in. Straight. Yeah, the music.
0: What sound was it at the time?
1: So at the time, it was just like grassroots, like UK hip hop at the time. Yeah, the rap. So I was doing that. So that's what pulled me in. And it was just like.
0: How did the transition come about from that to this?
1: So basically, like, how I transitioned into like the house music was during lockdown, actually.
0: Okay.
1: With the UK hip hop stuff, I was working with a lady called Aoife. Big ups, Aoife. And she was more dealing with alternative hip hop.
0: Okay.
1: Yeah, so she was more dealing with that. So, like, the rage hip hop that's going on now, it was like at the beginning of that. So I was kind of doing that.
0: Yes.
1: But for me, I kind of grew out of it. I grew out of that side. So when I started hearing like the house music and stuff like that, like it resonated me on a deeper level. You know what I mean? Like, this is where I'm supposed to be, the music is really touching me on a deeper level. So yeah, and just like the craft of it, like just like mixing two tracks together and doing stuff like that. Like, I just kept, like every time I do it, like a mix, I'm like, yo, like, I want to do more. Do you know what I mean? It's like,
0: So, how do you balance your personal life with being a DJ?
1: I just do.
0: It just has to happen.
1: Yeah, it just kind of just whatever you got going on, you kind of just have to just try your best to just.
0: Do you have a specific? Because me, I say I try and do at least an hour a day.
1: Yeah.
0: Research.
1: Not
0: too much social media, but to do the music. If that makes.
1: Yeah,
0: sense.
1: I mean, with the music, like I keep my relationships with certain producers and stuff. I want to big up Salem. I learned that from Salem. Big up Jade. I learned that a lot from Salem. Big up Mad One as well. Salem is actually like the first like person to actually give me a chance with the house music thing. So he had a show on EXT Radio. That connect happened from then, and he was the first person to be like, "Yo, P, come down and do a little thing." So even with the lockdown situation, like. When I was first getting into the scene, I was tuning into Mad One. Shouts out to Mad One. He was doing Congregation in a spare room at the time. So I was locked into Mad One. I was locked into L3. Big up L3. Calvin Showstar as well. I was jumping in his lives as well. We'll go on forever, man, just have to big them up, man.
0: So at what point did you feel like it would become like, this is actually serious, you know, like this is something?
1: I couldn't really tell you I just felt it. Yeah. Like, I can't really pinpoint a moment where it was like, yo, this is serious. It's kind of always been serious, if that makes sense.
0: So once you transition from the rap scene to this, who would you say kind of influenced or inspired you? Besides, like, when you say Salem was one of
1: them.
0: Who inspired you to say, yo, I want to be, that's cold, I like that? Cool, anyone. It could be anybody.
1: I mean, I would have to say the person that I was tuning in most at the time would be Mad One.
0: Yeah, Mad One.
1: Like, cold. Yeah, he's on another level. Yeah, he's one of the coldest. I can't lie.
0: Rhythms for days, dude.
1: Rhythms for weeks, bro. Rhythms for months, for years, bro. Big up Mad One. But to be honest with you, Mad One and Salem, like, when I used to, like, tune into them guys, like, the levels were just... And DJ Play as well. Play at the time as well. Yo, like, the levels were mad. And then I was like, yo, you know what? I want to be like these, man. So, like, even, like...
0: Inspiring.
1: Yeah, man. So, even, like, just being able to even say that I've been back-to-back with them, man. Yeah, it's an achievement. Yeah, because these men are serious. Like, these men are serious dons on the decks.
0: Remember, like... How long have I been playing house now? A couple of years now.
1: Yeah.
0: Before I started playing, I used to look at lineups and think,
1: yeah.
0: And I used to see the raves and just say, yo, I'd love to be in there.
1: Yeah.
0: And then I just said, sure, I'm going for it.
1: Yeah, just go for it, yeah, man.
0: It's a good look.
1: Bro, it's a good look, man. Yeah. But the ones that you're meant to be on, those are the ones you're meant to be on, man. Yeah. 100%.
0: So your sets blend house, I'm a piano, Afro house, Afro sounds. How did you develop your style? Did you pick bits from people? Did you just harness
1: it? I kind of just pick bits from different people and just I kind of just go with what I like. What I like, like the stuff that I hear. If I resonate with it, then it's like, all right, cool. I'm gonna play it.
0: Because it takes time, isn't it?
1: Yeah, it takes time. Yeah, yeah. Like a lot of research. We got Rockable. Because as well, like with like the people that I'm around and the people that I've dealt with, I take things from from each person. Yeah, like everybody has
0: their own little traits.
1: Yeah, that you can take in it. Like exactly. It's like it's like Bruce Lee, man. Taking what you need to take in and discard what doesn't work for you. Do you know what I mean? So 100%. From each people. So Rockable, in terms of the research and stuff like that, like I learned a lot from him as well, because he's just. Just
0: rapid.
1: Always looking for stuff. And Salem as well. Again, like he's taught me a lot as well with the researching and also like reaching out to producers as well. Like before I'd think, oh wow, like I can't reach out to this person because boom boom boom boom boom. But you know, he would say to me like, look, you just gotta build relationships with people and you know, just speak to them and and when I started shouting them, I was like, oh, they're actually responding like, oh, okay, like calm, like so
0: some of them, most of them are alright still. I can't knock it.
1: I haven't had any bad dealings with anybody. And then it's like, you know, you chat to them and you do what you need to do and chat how you want to chat and you make things work. So
0: you're building your set.
1: Yeah.
0: What's your thought process? Do you go in, do you plan it? Do you just go in and see look at the crowd and mash it up, or what's your thing?
1: If I'm booked for something, I will have like a rough idea of what I want to do, and then when I get there, it could change.
0: Yeah, facts.
1: It could change, because for me, I try and play so that everybody is involved in it. Do you know what I mean? I don't
0: accommodate for all.
1: Play for myself, because that's not what I'm there for. Do you know what I mean? So I try to call. I'll have a look and see what's going on, see who's bubbling, and then you know, kind of do
0: good it point
1: from
0: you
1: there.
0: Because some DJs, they say they play for themselves.
1: Yeah,
0: and I'm like, ooh, but that's not. Yeah, that's I mean, it's a good thing.
1: Yeah. Like it's
0: sometimes you know exactly what you're gonna get. Yeah, you play just there.
1: Yeah, like sometimes like you gotta be flexible in it. Do you know what I mean? Because at the end of the day, obviously you play for yourself. Cool, like that makes sense. But at the same time, like people are there for a reason. Do you know what I mean? So it's like, try as much as possible to, you know, incorporate.
0: That's what you're there for, isn't it?
1: Yeah.
0: To entertain the crowd.
1: Yeah, exactly.
0: I say it's not about us.
1: Because I think I've heard a lot of people saying like, oh, why can't it be back to the time where you didn't even see the DJ? You didn't even know what the DJ was on, but it was just about the music.
0: Yeah, the music.
1: So that's what I try and keep in mind. It's about the music at the end of the day.
0: And it's about the crowd. And then also, this is another reason why I do this, because a lot of the times people will see you and never hear your voice.
1: Yeah.
0: Like when I remember that as a child, not a child, but younger growing up, seeing all these DJs and thinking, like, I just see them up there. You never get to hear them. Yeah. You never hear their opinion.
1: Yeah.
0: Find out how they view things.
1: Yeah.
0: So that's another reason why I wanted to go down this road, because then everybody's got
1: Everybody
0: view
1: can
0: of who they are.
1: Yeah, exactly. Yes, it's good to get to know people a little bit more. Yeah. You know, it's a bit more. It makes people a bit more personable.
0: Yeah.
1: Isn't
0: it? Yeah. Make you more likable too.
1: Exactly. Yeah. Yeah. Yeah.
0: Some people might not like you just for the way you talk, or might just sit over there, and other people gravitate to you.
1: Yeah. Exactly. Yeah. Yeah. Yeah. But so that's just how life goes, isn't it?
0: It's a good thing. So bucket list. What's one club you'd love to play in that you haven't played in already?
1: One club that I would love to play in.
0: Have you thought about that? Yeah, I'd love to play in there.
1: I would love to play in the Steelyard.
0: Okay, wicked. Yeah,
1: Steelyard. Yeah, yeah, yeah. That one looks good. And what's that one in Shoreditch, man? I'm forgetting the. There's one in Shoreditch. I'm forgetting the name. Yeah, I forgot. I'm forgetting the name, but it's the one. Huh?
0: What about country?
1: Country.
0: Is there any particular country you'd like to play in?
1: I
0: haven't played yet. Like, that's on my bucket list. I'd like to try.
1: I would say definitely Nigeria.
0: Wicked.
1: Yeah.
0: Make some noise for
1: that. That's what I was talking. Yeah. I was born here. I'm westernized, but I'm still a Niger boy. But I would love to play in Niger. That's like number one. And then where else? Just Nigeria is number one. Maybe America as well. That would be cool.
0: It's actually funny because the scene's big over there, isn't it? There's things happening over there. As much as man might not. It's happening. You make a link and that's it. You're over.
1: Yeah,
0: it's
1: the motherland, isn't it?
0: You get me?
1: It's the motherland, isn't it? So true. That's where everything's from.
0: Wicked. So let's talk about your radio show. You got one every 2 weeks, is it?
1: Yeah. Bi-weekly.
0: Congregation rooms. Big up all the massive around there too.
1: Big up CR22 all day.
0: How long have you been doing that show?
1: I think I've been there. I think maybe like 3.5 years now. Maybe.
0: Wicked.
1: 3 years, maybe. Wicked. Something like that. Yeah. I've been there from the beginning.
0: How do you feel that the platforms helped your growth? Does it help your growth? Do you think radio helps your growth, or do you think?
1: Yeah, I think it does. I think Congregation has helped me a lot. It's helped me a lot to build my confidence in terms of, like, you know, the house music scene and you know, just Mad One as well, like just having his mentorship as well, and even just seeing the way that he puts in work and. Mm-hmm. You know, the amount of time and effort that he puts into the station, and the management over there as well.
0: But
1: like,
0: I was rapping with him, and he was just like, bro, everyone over here is actually doing something. And
1: it's
0: true. And I said, everyone over there is kind of
1: everyone, man. Like,
0: it's an army over there.
1: Yeah, like there's some serious.
0: Not one or two or three, man. There's like 50. There's a,
1: yeah,
0: 50
1: man. Like it's a lot of man there. Look. Like even like the newer people, like Tizzy, MK.
0: Tizzy's cold.
1: MK, Damo. Bro, like everybody, just everybody at Congregation, like it's just a very good it's a good place to be. And yeah, man, just the inspiration that I get from being there, like the studio is nice, you could thump the music, like
0: proper, you know,
1: everything nice there, bro. So
0: it has helped me a lot. Radio,
1: what have I learned?
0: I've learned anywhere else. What are the same radios you've picked up from radio then?
1: I think I've picked up people. I've always been able to speak to people about people skills.
0: Yes.
1: Timekeeping.
0: Yeah, that's it.
1: Timekeeping. Yeah, you said that. Yeah. Like me personally, like that's what the P stands for, man. Punctual. I'm always on time, bro. Like I can't function being late. Like it just throws my whole vibe off. Like I can't. But yeah, punctuality. And the nature of my job as well. Like yeah, punctuality. But those would be the things.
0: Alright, so how do you keep your sets fresh every time?
1: Me personally, I know some DJs and like they'll have like kind of like the same kind of sets that they play. But for me, I just like to I try and mix it up all the time.
0: Change it up a bit.
1: Yeah, I like to change it up. Yeah, like because me personally, I get a bit bored if I'm playing the same.
0: It's
1: so
0: a bit melodical, isn't it? It's just like the same thing.
1: So the way I do it, I just find different rhythms and just find a way to work different rhythms and different
0: mistakes too, not so much mistakes, but that didn't work. I ain't doing that again.
1: Yeah, no, 100%.
0: You know what I mean? So that you do, then you start to create your kind of your lane that you want to play.
1: Yeah, that's how, that's how you grow, man. That's how you grow. Like, you try different things. If it don't work, cool. You might try something and it does work, cool. You know what I mean? So you just, it's just information gathering, because you know, okay, that didn't work. All right, cool. I'm gonna do this. This worked. All right.
0: Declutter,
1: yeah, exactly. What works, yeah. And then man, just keep things moving.
0: So I've noticed you also started to step into a bit of production and that.
1: Yeah.
0: I seen as well in your title, you got DM me for tracks.
1: Do you know what it is though? Like, one thing I'll say about that is, when I'm talking about productions, I'm talking about video content.
0: Video production.
1: Yeah, so I've me and Omi made one tune, Who Them, big tune. So that was with him and me. So he's obviously, bro, he's like the, he's the architect. Big up to Obi, because I say this to him all the time. This guy is on a generational run right now. Like, nothing, we ain't never seen nothing like this before. And trust me, when he gets that certain, he's gone. He's gone. But yeah, so the production side of things, in terms of music, I ain't really started on that yet, but I'm gonna, because
0: so you're saying, not to cut you, video production.
1: Video production is what, so
0: I need some of that.
1: Bro.
0: What is that? What is that you do?
1: So basically, I'm more trying to do more content now. I'm trying to work on the content, because obviously, you know, nowadays, from my film, like, from the acting background, like, I've always liked visuals.
0: Yes,
1: like, I love visuals. Like, anything that looks mad or anything that looks different, like, I'm locked in. Yeah. So basically, I'm just trying to add that to my, to my arsenal of being able to create content, for myself and for other people as well. To
0: be able to do that, innit?
1: To
0: do something, if not for yourself, you have to be a package,
1: man. Like, because at the end of the day, paying other people to do it, like, it gets spenny. So me, like, right now, I'm doing my research and I'm learning different programs and stuff like that.
0: Kind of thing.
1: Yeah. So if anybody wants that kind of, in terms of video production, shout me. I'm here, man. Manlap P
0: on all the socials, innit?
1: Yeah, Manlap P on all the socials. Shout me. I'm here.
0: Him up,
1: yeah, man.
0: Yeah, add him up.
1: Bare packages. I could do different things. Yeah, different things.
0: So bare packages. He's got things lined up for you. So
1: 100%. Yeah.
0: So, what would you say has been the biggest challenge for you so far?
1: In terms of the music thing.
0: In the scene so far.
1: Biggest challenge. I would say the biggest challenge for me at the moment would be trying to get bookings.
0: Okay.
1: Yeah, trying to get bookings.
0: Do you think that's because of the scene? Do you know what I realise? There's a lot of the competition's high.
1: That's the thing.
0: Of us, isn't it?
1: Yeah, there's a million of us. The competition is crazy.
0: And it's not so much. It's more who you know. I realise.
1: Yeah, 100%.
0: It's who you know. And the man will say, "Yeah, come on, and I'll give you an early warm or whatever."
1: Yeah.
0: I mean, I suppose where you're in East, quite busy over there too.
1: Yeah. It's busy over East, man. Like, where I'm situated, like, it's all right. Like, I can get about. Like, I can get here. I can get about. But yeah, I would say, just getting bookings is challenging at the moment. Because.
0: What do you think of the scene? What do you think of the current scene right now? Then that will lead me on to that question. Do you think that is people? Because I don't think it's very open arms.
1: Yeah.
0: I think people have their little tribe.
1: Yeah, I think. I think a lot of people, they have their circles, which I understand, to be fair. Like, I get it. Like, if you've got a network of people and you're doing things and it's working for you, then fair enough, innit? So it is very much like that, and I understand it, to be fair. So it's kind of just trying to break, trying to transition in and trying to, you know, put your little 2 pence in.
0: I've realised as well, sometimes they say it's like the product, innit?
1: Yeah.
0: So even, I think I'm kind of going through that right now. Whereas, I got the show and all that, but how do you present yourself as a product?
1: Yeah.
0: So when people look in, they go, I need this.
1: Yeah, exactly.
0: When you see with your visuals and your.
1: Yeah, so that's.
0: We're looking and go, yo.
1: Exactly, yeah. So that's what I'm trying to. Yeah, so it's like, one way or another, I'm coming in. Do you know what I mean?
0: Yeah,
1: so,
0: I'll be there.
1: Yeah, some way I'm coming in. So if it's. Come on, man. So if it's. And that's why, like, I'm creating that lane in terms of the content creating as well, because it's like, yo, if you want me on the decks, man, we'll mash up the decks, no problem. Yeah, but if you need some visuals now, you know where to come. Yeah. I'm here, and I will do. You know what I mean? I'm gonna do something nice. So, yeah, man. And obviously, this day and age, man, you need more than one income and stuff like that. So, yeah, bro, we're on the grind, man. We have to create income for ourselves and keep things moving. You know, yeah. So
0: do you think the scene is more about clout or talent right now? Just from your opinion.
1: From my opinion, I would definitely say it's getting towards more clouty, but I think that's majorly to do with social media, man.
0: Yeah, right.
1: Social media is making things very, very, very difficult. Yeah, it's very, like very difficult.
0: Painting a fake
1: yeah,
0: narrative.
1: Yeah,
0: you know, like you hold people up there, and then when you see them on after social, media,
1: yeah,
0: you're like, oh, okay,
1: yeah,
0: you didn't know it was really like
1: yeah,
0: that.
1: Yeah,
0: like
1: yeah,
0: you say
1: the energy, up, yeah.
0: But then you see, oh, okay,
1: and then it's like yeah, yeah, and even like because obviously today, like it's a lot to do with clip culture as well. So mm-hmm. You might see a DJ and they'll put up a clip and it's all mad, and then yeah. when you actually see it live, it's like oh,
0: yeah.
1: and then
0: yeah.
1: you might be thinking like, but yeah. I can do that easy. That. So yeah. why? Do you know
0: what's
1: what I mean?
0: Difference?
1: But
0: yeah.
1: and it's mad because people will get booked for their social media and stuff like that, but not bring the social media numbers.
0: No, exact facts
1: in the building.
0: 100% facts.
1: So yeah, it's a difficult one, man, because a lot of things is more for the look of online.
0: Yeah, yeah, yeah.
1: You know.
0: You know what? I stand on that. That's a very good point you made.
1: Yeah.
0: You might get not so much blinded by the lights, but the numbers in it. You see the numbers.
1: Yeah.
0: 14,000.
1: Yeah.
0: Whatever. And then you book them, and they come with them and their bridging.
1: Yeah. Like, yeah. And it's like them, yeah, but they're on the thing where it's like, oh, because my social media is booming,
0: yeah,
1: I'm up here.
0: Yeah,
1: but really and truly, when you go out, step outside, life humbles you, and it's like, yeah, how much of that can you equate to people coming through the door and that? So, yeah, man, it's a crazy time we're living in, man. But
0: so yeah, man, but we can't complain. We have like
1: yeah, man. We give thanks, man.
0: Right, what's one thing about the industry people don't talk about enough?
1: One thing about the industry, yeah, people.
0: Or the one that you've acknowledged that yeah, people don't talk about.
1: I would say, I think there needs to be more opportunities for up-and-coming DJs,
0: mm-hmm.
1: and maybe more opportunities for people that you might not,
0: yeah,
1: that people might not necessarily work with mm-hmm. that much.
0: 100%.
1: Yeah, I feel like that's quite a tough thing to navigate at the moment, because as we said, like people have got their tribes, they've got their networks and stuff like that. Yeah, and it's like on the one hand, it's like oh, it's like frustrating, but at the same time, it's like you kind of get it. Because you never know, like someone might
0: understand
1: they might have their circle and then they might let someone in and then that person just comes and destroys the whole so it's a tough one, man.
0: It's hard to work out as well, just like you say, innit, just to get it to what it is.
1: Yeah,
0: if it gets somewhere through the grace,
1: yeah,
0: to get it to what it is.
1: Yeah,
0: all the trials and tribulations you had to go
1: exactly
0: to get
1: yeah
0: it.
1: Yeah, yeah.
0: Now someone's like, yo, let me
1: yeah,
0: like,
1: yeah,
0: brother,
1: yeah, and
0: sorry,
1: yeah,
0: say, like,
1: exactly, yeah,
0: you had to go through
1: exactly yeah yeah yeah yeah, yeah, yeah, yeah, yeah, yeah, yeah. But obviously, like, big ups to everybody that's starting their thing and they have their network and stuff. Big ups to Mikasa, man, as well. Like, that's why I'm very grateful to have those guys, because yeah, we're trying to build our thing and we're trying to.
0: I see you was at Groove Tank. You did something.
1: Yeah, we did something at Groove Tank. Yeah,
0: well,
1: yeah, yeah, that's online. Yeah, on the YouTube. Yeah, on the Groove Tank YouTube. I actually need to put it on my YouTube. I'm slacking on that side, but yeah, big ups Mikasa, man.
0: That's good. So this was talking about, we touched on this a little bit. Do you think social media is helping or ruining the culture?
1: I think it's a bit of both.
0: Yeah.
1: It's a bit of both. Exactly. But the thing is about social media is that, you know, we're not in control of it. You know what I mean? The algorithm
0: yeah,
1: is in control of it. And the algorithm is a whole nother separate entity.
0: It's a whole nother separate entity, bro.
1: And that's to do with AI and blah, blah, blah, and all of that kind of stuff.
0: Yeah,
1: yeah. But at the same time, social media does help, because you can speak to a man in a next place in some part of the world
0: uh-huh.
1: instantly, just
0: yeah,
1: like that.
0: Straight in, yeah, yeah, for real.
1: You can
0: real.
1: Do business instantly.
0: Yeah, yeah.
1: You can connect.
0: I rate my little bro for that.
1: Yeah,
0: someone that chat to Pakistan.
1: Yeah, exactly. Yeah,
0: I'm like,
1: there's,
0: bro,
1: there's
0: like,
1: money everywhere,
0: yeah,
1: bro.
0: Yeah,
1: there's
0: exactly,
1: connects
0: exactly.
1: everywhere. Do you know what I mean?
0: So, yeah,
1: so
0: you're right, my
1: so yeah, it's a double edged sword, I would say, social media. But yeah, I think people just need to be careful with how much social media actually governs their actual real life.
0: For real.
1: Because ironically, social media ain't really that social, bruv. Do you know them ones there? You might as well call it anti-social media, bruv. Because you know what I mean? Like,
0: right.
1: Yeah, man. But yeah, double-edged sword,
0: yeah,
1: I would say, to answer that question.
0: All right. So, I'm going to get to my 10 rapid fire questions.
1: All right.
0: Yeah? I need one.
1: Nine.
0: You might be there. You know, sometimes I tell them, like, I don't really like
1: yeah, it. Man.
0: But now, get to the 10 rapid fire, and then we'll, yeah, we get to the mix.
1: Yeah, no worries.
0: All right, house or on the piano?
1: House.
0: Club set or radio set?
1: Radio.
0: Day party or late night rave?
1: Late night.
0: Vinyl or digital?
1: Digital.
0: UK crowd or international crowd?
1: International.
0: One artist you'd love to work with?
1: Black Coffee.
0: You know what? Big him up still.
1: Big him up, man.
0: He's epic. He's epic. Yeah. Can't go around that.
1: Epic.
0: Headphones on or off while mixing?
1: On.
0: One track that never fails?
1: Know That You're Loved.
0: Yeah, very true. Biggest goal for this year?
1: More money, more life, more health.
0: Wicked. One word to describe your sound?
1: Wavy.
0: Bro, absolute pleasure.
1: Thank you, my brother.
0: You heard it from the man himself.
1: Thank you for having me, bro. I appreciate you.
0: Yeah, man. I'm out the way. Let's go.

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Right now you are in tune to no other than Man Like P, live on CHDAB UK. He's throwing it down. Anytime you're ready, brother, let's go.

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1: It's hump day, bruv. Come on. Humphrey's house in the place. Let's go. Shout out to Reeves. CHDAB. Hungry right now. Let's go.

everyone's favourite. Always goes off. God knows how many years I've been playing this now. But yep. Still put it out. And it still works. Then shout out to my Oso family. Love this one. CHDAB. 99 in the building. Choice FM. Nearly. Your favourite choice. Shout out to Dodge on that one.

Some shouts out to Kelly Rice. Shout out to Matty Twin. What's happening, son? Shout out to Daisy as well. Shout out to Dempsey DJ. What's happening, sir? I'll get through some more in a minute. Let me get in the mix.

So once again, date for your diary. I sent out to Sammy J. Locked. Got sent out to Pure Vibes as well, too, mate. Sent out to Kirsty Locked. CHDAB UK. Giving you a little Wednesday preview. Out to Mr. Nixon.

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What a banger. 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Then shout out to Chris in Hayes. I'm telling you, puts a smile on my face every time I see that name come up. Shout out to you, brother. Always locked onto the show. Love, love. Love, love. I mean. Shout out to Chris in Hayes once again, mate. I know you there, brother.

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Choice FM, I've done it again, CHUK. Oh, it's odd, it's odd. It's been a long time, man. CHDABUK. Come on, bump to this one.

0: Just gets worse. It gets worse. All right, yeah, it's my lot.
1: I ain't never seen the sky so clear.
0: I love it.
1: We're gonna make history. Why would you wanna be elsewhere?
0: I'll take it. CHDAB. Why would you wanna be?

0: But I need you now.
1: Got to send massive shouts out to my brother Paul Shope. Long time, mate.
0: Yeah.
1: Shouts to Christine Hayes once again.
0: But I need you now.
1: Shouts out to Paul Shope once again. Hey there, mate. Shouts to my old Flex FM family. Shouts

definitely coming up to the summer. Time to start bringing out some of these again. All the classics. Always work. I'm telling you. When that sun comes out. Hold on.

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So we're stepping into the last one. Passion Blue up next. Love the vocals on this one. I played it earlier on, but not as long as I wanted to. So let's roll. Passion Blue up next. Send shouts out to everyone that's been locked on. Thoroughly enjoyed it this evening. I won't be back next week. Ollie's here, isn't he? But Ollie, I'm coming for your show, mate. Shouts to the president. Easy, brother. I'll be back here Friday for Humphrey's house.

0: Are you still moaning? 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
1: Oh, he's getting airy.
0: Oh, it takes one. It only takes one. Bless him. 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You're not drinking them. Hey, keep your hands off of them.
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0: Hey, hey, hey, people. It's your girl, Just with Kems on Talk and Vibes. And we've got a takeover by the amazing...
1: DJ Sway is here.
0: Hey, you know Marvo's away when you know somebody else is taking over. But you know what? We wanted to make it very interesting for you guys so that you know that Talk and Vibes is always live. We're consistent and we're always going to be just a WhatsApp away, just a show away. And yeah,

0: DJ Sways, take us to the next level, and then we're going to come back for more info. DJ Sways, are you ready for us?
1: Let's go.
0: Let's go.

0: Yes, yes, yes. DJ Swayze has given you some flavor of what he's going to be doing today, giving us back to back. You know how it is. Anyway, Marvo, oh so marvelous. We are missing you, but you know what? We got to turn things up in the studio today, being a Monday evening, and you know how it is. The sun's shining, although this British weather of ours keeps fluctuating, but it's okay. Oh, so for those of you just joining, my name is Gist with Kems. Any other is a counterfeit. And your boy?
1: DJ Swayze in the building right
0: whoop
1: now.
0: Whoop. That's what's up, what's up. Okay, so today we're going to be bringing you vibes, conversations, the energy you need to start your week right. Like I keep saying to people, Monday is the start of the week, and if you don't agree, argue with your keyboards. Boy, oh boy. Okay, so Oh So Marvelous is not going to be here for 2 weeks, so you have the pleasure of having DJ Swayze with me doing back-to-back. So you guys, man, you're going to be having some vibes out of vibes. But it's okay, it's all right. But don't worry, we've got him in the building. He'll be holding it down, bring you nothing but the best vibes. So, DJ Swayze, yep. How do you feel

0: being here in the studio.
1: I feel amazing. The studio is great.
0: Mm-hmm.
1: Such great energy.
0: Okay.
1: Yeah, let's get it.
0: That's fine. And all of you, I'm sure you're probably thinking, there's a similarity. You can see some similarities. And I'm going to tell you what it is, yeah? Did you know that DJ Swayze is Oh So Marvelous's younger brother? I'm sure we're like, yeah, they look alike. But they couldn't place it. But now I've told you. That's what's up. That's what's up, you know? And he's been spinning for over 10 years, but he wears so many hats. And that many know him more as a creative director, a lighting specialist. And I can testify to that because I've seen him in action. From events to music videos to film sets, Swayze is definitely that guy. But tonight we've got Myvo FM pilot DJ in the building, delivering the best of Afrobeat and my piano vibes all night long. No, yes, we're not yes, all night yes. long, girl, because we'll just be here till about 10 p.m., yeah? All right? So let's get into this. Today, the topic we are going to be speaking about today is respect and support. But on that note, I'm just going to get DJ Swayze to give us some flavor before we dive right in to the topic of today. Are you ready?
1: Yeah.
0: Yep, let's go.
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0: You see how we're vibing in the studio. I just want to say, first and foremost, shout out to everyone on WhatsApp. It's that Jida Soleil. If I got it wrong, please don't get offended. But I'm going by what's on your WhatsApp. So thank you for tuning in. Thank you for, you know, bopping your head or two. And yes, we got DJ Swayze in the building, giving us vibes out of five. Right, time now is 8:17. For those with the 24-hour clock, is 2017. And as we said, the topic of today is all about respect and support. Very deep conversation we're going to have today. And please feel free to send in your comments through the WhatsApp, through Mixcloud, through TikTok. Get involved. 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TikTok Live on CHDUAB is on. So guys, make sure you're being a part of the program today. So, DJ Swayze.
1: Yes, yes.
0: Respect and support. Are we really respecting each other as humans? And in the creative industry, are we truly supporting one another proactively? Respecting relationships, friendships, business, and creative spaces do matter a lot, and it goes a long way. Support also goes beyond reposting. It's all about showing up, recommending, investing, and genuinely wanting others to win. So tonight we're going to talk honestly. Yeah, accountability and community. So, Swayze, do you think people confuse support with convenience?
1: I want to give people the benefit of the doubt. honestly, I want to give people the benefit of the doubt. But I would say, okay, if not 100%, I would say about 80%. You know what it is? Mm-hmm. People do what's convenient to them. Mm-hmm. And I feel like people don't support what isn't successful. Like, even if you have a group of friends and you've known each other for years, they don't support you until they see strangers latching on, which to me was a bit weird. But I think I've been doing this for so long. I'm not looking for my friends to support me. Like, you always get conversations happening where people are like, oh, my friends don't support me. You guys don't support me. Like, you need to stop looking at that, because that isn't going to happen until they see, like, you doing your thing. Bottom line, you just have to do your thing regardless.
0: Yeah, but I think with the friends or the family that don't support, the reason is that they've seen you grow up. So it's almost like you know when they say you're part of the furniture? Yeah. So it's almost like, yeah, it's only DJ Swayze. It's only DJ Swayze. But they don't actually go deeper to say, you know what, there's been personal growth in this person. Let's try and support this person. And that's why you find that strangers will support you more, because they're just finding out about you. They don't know anything about your childhood. They don't know anything about what stages of life you've gone through. So strangers tend to be drawn to you because they've stumbled into you, and they're like, you know what, I'm actually going to stick to this guy. So sometimes I always say, you know what, misery does find company, but flip it is that because people always will stick to your old version. They never see the growth within you to be able to say, you know what, let's take it to the next level. So on that note, I'm just going to say, do you think people support you more than you're struggling or when you are already winning? Do people support you when you're struggling or when you are winning? And I know, like what you said, people love to go towards success, but are they ready to be there for you to go through the motions to get to success? Because they, whichever way you look at it, you need those people to get to the next level, okay? But like I'm going to say again, do not rely on family. Trust me.
1: 100%.
0: Because everybody's dealing with their own ish, and you're just taking your level and embracing the gift that you have to take you deeper and deeper. So let's dig right in. We're going to do some, and then we'll come back, and then we're going to go for it again. So time now, guys, is 2021, and we're going to go deeper. So, you've mentioned what does... Okay, let me just ask you this question straight up. What does respect mean to you?
1: To me, respect is more than doing it when it's convenient. It's more about having a mutual relationship with someone and them being with the process, no matter the hardships,
0: mm-hmm.
1: supporting you through that process.
0: Okay.
1: Yeah.
0: So you've put that word support in. So what does support mean to you in your ideal world?
1: Ideal world is someone that will lift you up when you're feeling down.
0: Mm-hmm.
1: That is the perfect support in my eyes. Like, yeah, to me, it is someone through thick and thin that will say to you when you're feeling down or when you're feeling you can't do it anymore, mm-hmm. will say to you, I know you've got this.
0: Mm.
1: Yeah.
0: True talk. Real true talk there, because it's almost like a marriage, you know. When you're talking about people supporting, is the glue to your foundation. That glue to your foundation, like I tell people, once that foundation is built, only then can you build the outer part of the house and the roof and everything else.
1: Exactly.
0: But without the foundation, what is the point of the support? What is the point of respect? And if you say you respect me, you should be able to. There are boundaries, obviously. You know, we've got to not get this twisted at all. There are boundaries, but at the same time, you support the little way you can. Because most of the time, people don't come to you for monetary support. They only come to you, just like you said, just to even smile, to say, I'm proud of you.
1: Yeah.
0: Keep doing what you're doing. Even when you're in your vulnerable state that you still need to, you know, put people in check and bring them to the next level. Guess what? You're still doing it because you're still smiling and making sure people are vibing after vibes. Okay. Yeah. So let's dive into some of the discussions that we're going to have today. So why do people expect support, but they don't give?
1: Oh, that's a naughty one. Naughty for that one.
0: Come on now. Let's go with that. From your experience, where you've seen people say, oh, involve me, you never support me, but guess what? You're not supporting me. How do you actually manage that?
1: Me, I don't get involved with any of that business. Like, if you're not supporting me, then that's fine. Do you get what I mean?
0: Mm.
1: When we see each other, don't ask me for favors. Do you get what
0: exactly.
1: I mean? That's it should be mutual.
0: Mm.
1: Like,
0: mm-hmm.
1: And it's so funny. I was talking to my friend today, mm-hmm. even, and he was saying, oh, yeah, he's put so many people on. Like, he does film. So he's like, he's put so many people in places. And like, you just expect in return. Because you've done it, do you get what I mean? You don't get anything back. It just seems a bit one-sided. Yeah.
0: But I'm going to put a flip to that.
1: Yeah.
0: And I'll tell you why. Because I've got a gift. Yeah. I've got a gift of where people come to speak to me about anything and everything. And like you say, you know, what's that saying? You listen, you don't judge, kind of thing. But, you know, and this person comes to you, you know, pours out their heart.
1: Mm.
0: And in that pouring out their heart, you kind of pick up certain things and you're like, you know what? I've been sent to help this person. That's what I said to someone. I said, it's not everybody you're called to help. That's another thing you have to understand. If you have not been led to help somebody, trust me, don't do it. Don't do it, because somebody upstairs will be telling you, I never sent you to help that person. Why have you gone beyond to help that person? Because at the end of the day, when that person doesn't treat you with respect or, you know, even appreciates the help that you've done, whose fault is it?
1: It's your own fault.
0: This is it. So you've got to listen to the discerning spirit to tell you when to help people. Now, for me, just because I give, I don't necessarily want anything in return. But guess what? The day I come to you to ask for a favor, and like I said, most of the time it's not even monetary. It's more to say, oh, can you support me by helping me push these tickets out? Or just share the link on your WhatsApp status. And the moment you just don't do it, that's where our problems start. Because I know that you're doing something intentionally not to let it go any further. And for me, that shows lack of respect. Because as a friend, you know, like I always tell people, in the word friendship, there's the word ship. A ship will always sail at some point. In relationship, it's the same thing. A ship will always sail, because at some point, people will just not align with each other. And once you start putting boundaries, those things will happen, you know? So guys, you know, we're on this topic about, you know, what does respect mean to you? What does support mean to you? Let us know in the comment section, you know? Thank you for the comment. 100% Sways was always like this and knows how to bring people together, not making anyone feel left out. I have mad love for you, brother. Oh my gosh. Thank you so much. Guys, keep sharing that, you know, Talk and Vibes are here, because we're going to be talking a lot about this situation, because a lot of people have been complaining to me about, you know, they go above and beyond. You know, even when we're showing our vulnerable side, you see that people are still not supporting you, and you're showing that vulnerability because what? You're not looking for self-pity. You're not looking for any favors. All you're looking for is that support network, just to say, you know what? You've got this. You've got this. That's all people need to be doing. So, you know, we're still going to come back with more and more things to discuss. But in the meantime, time now is 2027. We're here till 10 p.m. On CHDAB UK. As you know, we're on WhatsApp, Mixcloud, TikTok. People get involved. If you are online on TikTok, please tap the screen if you're feeling the vibes of the show, the mix of the show, because that's your only little way of showing support. So don't be online and not tap the screen. We need the numbers to show that you guys are feeling us and you're appreciating everything we're doing. So DJ Swayze in the building.
1: Oh, go on.
0: With your girl Just for Kems, and he's going to give you another flavor after flavor. Are you ready for us?
1: Of course I am.
0: Let's go.

0: Right, people, you know what time it is. For those of you who are just joining, we want to say a big thank you to those on TikTok, those on Mixcloud, those on the WhatsApp, those listening online. As you know, we are digital on DAB, on CHDAB. Hey. So you guys need to make sure you're plugging in. Make sure you share to all your friends and family. Healthy life balance. Thank you. Thank you for the gifts and also being involved in this conversation is one that you probably we need to be speaking about. So if you have any comments, please do send it to us. Now, the WhatsApp number for everyone who wants to send a message, I am going to read out that WhatsApp message that you sent. Is +447548806927. I repeat, +447548806927. Get involved, people. Get involved. Okay, so we're still on the topic of respect and support. Now, let me read out the comment that's just come in from the WhatsApp group. And that is, we've got to give without expecting in order to not receive disappointments. But Swayze honestly deserves a lot because he seeks. I love it. I love it. And he, you know, the message is, we appreciate you both, mate, sister, speaking real facts out here and 100% relate. Thank you. Thank you. That's when you know people are getting involved. Thank you so much. All right. So as we were speaking about, so Swayze, DJ Swayze in the building.
1: Yeah.
0: Just for Kems. Any others are counterfeit. Now we're coming Trust to you me. With this major question.
1: Yeah.
0: Should family and friends automatically support your dreams?
1: You would think so. You would think so, wouldn't you? But some people don't understand that. Let's take it into the perspective of parents. Mm-hmm. Like, we are in a new age. Let's call it a new age. Like, people are making money off TikTok.
0: Mm-hmm.
1: If I ever told my mom that I was at home, she saw me at home and she was telling me to get a job, and I say, oh yeah, my job is on my phone, she'll look at me like I'm mad. She'll say, get a real job. But it's only because people don't understand the new age we're in now. Like, if you haven't grown up around that, like, our parents were proper hustlers, do you get what I mean? Some people's parents came from another country here, had to start from scratch, completely from scratch. So I totally get why some people do not understand.
0: Like Healthy Life Balance says, you know, ideally it will be nice, but it never happens. And it's the truth, because one thing I used to advise people, even when you're going into business, yeah, never go into a business that you don't understand.
1: Yeah, of course.
0: Because you will not understand it. And like you said, you could be making money off your phone and somebody else will just be like, ah, this one is always on the phone. His eyes is going to, is going to need Specsavers very soon.
1: Yeah.
0: You know, it's, but they don't understand for every second that you're online doing your thing, money is being monetized and money is coming in one way or the other. So it's a generational thing as well, you know. But at the end of the day, the most important thing is my interest. Like I was saying to my sister the other day, I said, I'm the kind of person, I'm on social media. I show different sides of me because I have an audience, which they need to say the real side of me. Love but that. She's more of a hide behind doors kind of person, which is fine because we're all different. Like I said to you, you can have 8 children and each of those children will be different characteristics completely. Because some people are introverts, some people are extroverts, some people are both, depending on what environment they're in. So until we realize that, thanks Chance Marie, well done, well done. You know, until people realize that, you know what you are destined to do is what you are destined to do, whether you like it or you don't. We're not asking you to put in 110% because it's not your gift, it's somebody else's gift. But at least just encourage the person when you see that person being consistent with what they're doing. For instance, I will give you a prime example. The two people that are online right now, Chance Marie has been doing music forever and she's always consistent. She's not looking for the numbers, she's not looking, but it's because she's passionate about doing what she's doing. For instance, Healthy Life Balance, she will go on, she will tell you her real age, she doesn't hide anything. She will tell you that, you know, menopause, she's going through menopause, and she educates you. So until we have the thing that, you know what, this is this person's calling, let's try and respect and obviously support them where they need. And it's the little things, like I said, the little things. And we're going to go into some of those little things over here. So this little thing is where we're going. It is reposting enough to call it support. I like that.
1: Just one tap of a button is called support now. It's better than nothing. Do you get what I mean?
0: I was just going to say, because at least they're liking. Now, my thing with reposting is, I love reposting, but you have to be consistent with that reposting. It's not just a one-time thing. You need to be consistent with that reposting. And honestly, my network, I must say, some of the people in my network, I'm saying it from the bottom of my heart, I really appreciate each and every one of you, because when I do shows, you guys are always telling your friends, telling people to come down, you know, no matter what it is, you're always there, even giving me words of support, you know, even when I was going through my trials and tribulations, people will always be there to uplift, you know, and at the end of the day, my thing is you need to be consistent. And that is why what's that saying? Your circle should be your net worth.
1: Oh, yes, yes, yes.
0: Do you understand what I'm trying to say? Because, yes, they might like, but you see, as they're sliding into your DM and telling you a story, please put it on the comment section. Put it on the comment section, because the feedback on that comment section goes a long, long way. So people, I'm not saying don't repost. Repost as much as you can, but you need to be consistent with it. It's as simple as that. Now, the next thing I'm going to talk about as well is, does respect have to be earned, or should it come naturally?
1: Oof. I would love to get your take on this, Kems.
0: For me, I always say, if one respects one person, respect will come back that way. Do you understand? Because at the end of the day, this is what we're talking about, boundaries. When people know their boundaries and they respect each other's boundaries, only then will they understand. But respect needs to be earned sometimes, not in all situations. But if I am here putting in time, I've been doing radio for what, 9 years now? It's coming up to 9 years.
1: Okay, veteran.
0: And I remember when I first started, I didn't say a single word to anyone, because you know what happens is that when you tell people what you want to do, the naysayers start. Oh, you don't have enough time in 24 hours. Where are you going to dedicate? I made the decision to do this. I said to someone the other day, oh, I'm thinking of moving to Nigeria. Oh my gosh, the person started. Ah, but in Nigeria, there's this. You can't, you won't be.
1: Are they living your life?
0: This is exactly my point. Let me make that move. Yeah. Just respect me for saying that. I've grown up here all my life. If I decide that, you know what, I need a change of scenery. Do you understand what I'm trying to say? It's like someone just said on and I'm not going to go into it, but if someone said, oh, they're going to start charging us for traveling now. They're going to start taxing us to have a weekend away. Us. Don't worry about it. I'm not even going to go into that subject. We will be talking about that another day, yeah? But the fact of the matter is, I want a different experience. I've sacrificed so much time with my children in this country. So I want a breather. I want to see what else is out there. Maybe my calling is in Nigeria. I know you guys will miss me in London, but don't worry. I will always be coming back. That's the only thing about that. Yeah. Because the good thing is you can travel. You budget yourself. You do things. Yes, you know, you're going into a different country. You don't understand the dynamics, but I digress. The fact is, you have to learn to respect people for the time that they want to do. Anything they want to do, just respect them.
1: Amen.
0: And just support them. They're not asking you to pay for their ticket. They're just telling you, I want to make a move. Yeah. Don't be that person that's giving them negative vibes in their ears. That's all we're saying.
1: Yeah.
0: Just encourage them the little that you can. And if you can't say anything good, zip it.
1: What did your mom used to say when you were younger?
0: It was like,
1: you haven't got anything
0: think
1: nice.
0: Better to, they're not nice to say, don't say it at
1: don't
0: all.
1: Say it.
0: Do you understand? So for me, respect has to be earned. And when you gain your respect, only then can I see you as that person that I can go to in my time of need, because I know you're only going to give me sound advice at that time. Okay, that's moving right on to the next question, because we've got quite a few things to speak about, because this topic is a topic that is very dear to everyone's hearts. Okay, so why do creatives often get celebrated late? You should know this because you're a creative yourself.
1: I'm a creative and I still can't give you the answer. I would say, like, not even speaking as a creative, just speaking as a person that's noticed human behavior. Is everyone loves to follow the crowd. So one person won't latch on to you, unfortunately, just because you're doing your thing. They want to see you doing your thing and it gaining traction, because then it won't seem weird to be saying, oh, this person is good, this person's the GOAT. Do you get what I mean? Because people are already thinking the person's the GOAT. People don't want to seem different. They don't like to stand out.
0: Yes.
1: And I think that is the whole reason behind it. I could be wrong.
0: No, but you see, this answer is not a right or wrong answer, because, you know, you're the one, like, there's a saying we say, you're the only person who knows where your shoes hurt when you're wearing them. Do you understand what I'm trying to say? So for me, my experience would be, well, if you're only there when I'm successful, then you shouldn't even be there in the beginning.
1: Of course.
0: It's as simple as that. Because when I'm successful, I don't know you.
1: Yeah.
0: It's as simple as I do not know you. Because you were not there when I was there sweating and doing all what I needed to do.
1: Yeah.
0: Do you understand? So, peoples, you need to get onto this. Now, Swayze, let me ask you this quick question before you go and turn on the Nepa lights. Okay, so, do you prefer loud fake love or silent support?
1: Give me all the fake love in the world. give me all the fake love. Do you know why I say that? Because I can distinguish between what's real and fake. So if you're supporting me and I don't feel it's really genuine, what I would do is I'll smile in your face and I'll be all this and that, happy to see you. But we'll never talk. I'll never come to you and I will never open up to you because I don't feel like I can. I don't feel like it's safe. I don't feel like you know me personally. Personally, I feel like you are someone that is a fan and just there for the come up.
0: Yeah.
1: Do you know what I mean?
0: Yeah, true talk, true talk. Like I said from my comment earlier on, if you're not there with me through my tears, you should not be there with me in my success. Do you understand? Because one thing I don't want to do is surround myself with people who were not there when I was crying. We're not there when I was sweating. We're not there when I was having sleepless nights. We're not there when I was doing certain things. And then when things have now calmed down and I'm having a team who are running everything and you can see the success because you've seen certain people come on my show or come on Talk on Vibes or come on Just for Kems and you're like, oh my gosh, all these people she's interviewing, they're really no. You were not there from lockdown when I was doing Just for Kems or when Talk on Vibes manifested. So at the end of the day, respect yourself nicely. Because this is what I'm saying about respect. If you don't respect yourself, somebody will disrespect you. So it's best, if you don't respect yourself, stay your way. Let me stay. As my DJ Trouble will say, she say, focus on your focus, you know? All right. A comment that's come in from the WhatsApp, big up to you, is respect comes from within, but if disrespected, then boundaries need to come in place. E.g., you may see an elderly person, so it's natural to allow her or him to sit or insist that they sit down. They've witnessed people say, okay, and sit back down, even if it's for 1 to 2 stops. Auntie or uncle is about to get off at that stop, which is fine. But the deep respect is thinking they will still appreciate that, you know, you've actually thought of them, even if it's for 2 minutes. So well done on that, because I've seen that happen so many times. So many times I would get up and the lady was, well, the gentleman would say, oh, no, I need to stretch my back a bit. And they appreciate it. Even by the time they're getting off the bus, it's, oh, thank you. And I'm like, it's okay. Do you understand? So you guys, we need to go back to basics and understand what respect is, what support is, and how we can do things in a respectful manner. Last thing I'm going to speak about on this before we play some vibes, because we've been speaking for a while. Time now is 2046. Like I said, we're here till 10 p.m. Does jealousy stop people from supporting others? Wow.
1: Oh, you went straight in. Deep. Deep. No one's getting away today.
0: No. We're speaking facts on facts. And this is what the show is all about.
1: Yeah.
0: If we cannot be true to you, what's the point of having a Talk on Vibe show?
1: Honestly, these are conversations that need to be had as well. I think a lot of people are scared to say stuff or to talk about certain topics. But these are definitely conversations that we need to... Because certain things, I've just been pushing to the back of my head. People don't support. Okay, cool. Do you get what I mean? But there are certain questions that need to be asked around this.
0: Yeah.
1: That I need to understand. Say that question again, sorry.
0: Does jealousy stop people from supporting others? Clap it. Say clap it.
1: Nah, I won't be saying that one. But
0: leave it to me, leave it to me. That's why I'm just with Kems.
1: Ooh, okay. I feel like it can play a part depending on personality, depending on who you are. Some people are naturally empathetic to people. So they don't get jealous about certain things. Do you get what I mean? It only happens, I would say, people that are empaths only do not support once they don't see whatever they're doing get supported from the same people they are supporting. That is one thing I would say.
0: Right. Now, I'm just going to say it from my perspective. For those who know me very well, and very few people know me very well because they assume they know me, but those who know me very well, they will tell you one thing is, if I rise, you are rising with me. And if you rise, I will do everything possible to rise with you because guess what? We are in it together and I want to see you smile every day. Every day is not going to be 100% smile, smile, smile. Sometimes you're putting in the grind. You're putting that consistency in and you might be tired. But guess what? You need somebody to always uplift you to say, you know what? You're doing a good job. Keep doing it. Stay consistent. I know sometimes you might feel that you haven't got enough people listening. You haven't got enough followers. But guess what?
1: Yeah.
0: People will do the needful. Somebody just needs to share. Share. It's almost a conversation I have with people every day. Something came up, and before we kind of get the vibes back in it, something came up on my timeline yesterday where they said, the young lady said, when you hear a queen saying, go girl, you do your thing, blah, blah, blah, I will support you, I will, I'm all about women empowerment, blah, blah, blah. She said, fear them. I said, why? I had to be like, huh? Where is she going with this? He says, because some people are so passionate about seeing their fellow human being succeed. So if I'm that person that's saying, you know what, you have me in your life, I'm going to make you propel to the next level, why are you going to be like, okay, she's jealous? No, yeah. It's because and that's why I said you need to know the people that are telling you these things very well to be able to receive that. Because I know some people don't like to receive, but you will receive it when you see that person is as genuine and as authentic as they can be.
1: Yep.
0: So we're still going to come back and speak more about this. But in the meantime, DJ Swayze is in the building with your girl, just with Kems. Any other is a counterfeit. And he is going to give you some vibes on vibes. Let's go.
1: Let's do it.

0: Yes, we are back. We're talking about respect and support. Let me read out this comment before we go into the Kems gems. I miss Marvo. Oh, so marvelous. We miss you.
1: Come back.
0: Don't worry, he'll be back soon. All right, last comment on this. So, like we're saying, loyalty stops where the benefit stops. That is some real talk there. The same applies as jealous people give evil eyes, and you will notice how they never elevate you or have something to say, or you can't do this or you can't do that, but always have an opinion which will let them know that, my friend, in capital letters. That's my friend. When they see you doing big things, that's my friend. I'm not your friend. That ship has sailed from time when you're not supporting. But anyway, we're coming on to the segment. Time now is 20:58. We're here on Talk and Vibes with a Z. I'm here till 10 p.m. on CHDAB UK. Make sure you tell a friend to tell a friend to remember that. Like I said, we're on Mixcloud. 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Okay, so make sure you guys are downloading the app if you can't listen on digital radio, because we are DAB. So don't forget, don't touch that dial always. All right, so here we are for tonight's Kems Gems, especially with the topic we're speaking about. Support isn't always money, it's presence, consistency, and genuine intentions. Respect is free, but somehow people will still struggle to give it. Sometimes the people closest to you clap the quietest.
1: Oh, my days. Too many clicks. Too many clicks in it.
0: That's what's up. Protect your energy, respect your craft, and keep building anyway. So who in your life genuinely supports you without needing recognition? Oh, gosh. Anyway, like we say, for every person that is sowing a seed into you, because this is what I'm talking about, all these support is actually sowing a seed on that person's success. If you are that person that's sowing a seed into that person's life, clap for yourself. You guys need a big round of applause.
1: For sure.
0: Because you go above and beyond to support where you can. Even if you don't live in the same country, there are still things you can do to show support. Because trust me, when you're putting in the grind, we're doing the time for that grind. Mm. And that is having sleepless nights. So you should appreciate the person for whatever they're doing to make sure they're propelling. And when they're successful, trust me, they'll. You know when people write books and they put at the end, this is a special note to, I honor this book to X, Y, Z.
1: Oh, yeah, yeah.
0: Those are the people that you can tell genuinely that have been supporting that person. Hence why that happens. So people, let's show recognition for those who support us as well. Because sometimes we can get lost in not doing that. So we need to take ownership of that and accountability as well. So if you show me support and I'm successful, trust me, what I will do for you in your life, just because you were there when I was down and out. So people, that was your Kems Gems of tonight.
1: Love that.
0: Yes. And so we're going to give you more vibes, because if we don't talk and we don't vibe, then the show is not Talk of Vibes, is it? DJ Swayze. We got DJ Swayze in the building, and it's your girl Just for Kems. Any other is a counterfeit.
1: Come on.
0: So you guys, make sure you're still doing what you're doing, supporting the show, sharing the show. And yeah, we're coming back. We're going to be mentioning some of the promotions, events happening right about now, and there's a special one I'm going to let loose for you as well. So guys, stick with us, tell a friend. The time now is 21:01, and yes, we're going to come in. So don't forget, stay locked and do everything that's happening right now. Okay, let's go.

sick of my baby Lucy, she can't ride back. Love me like a brother.

0: Alright, guys. DJ Swizz, I think you're gonna have to come permanently. Also, Marvelous, I love you, but you know, your guy is giving us vibes after vibes. Listen. Don't worry, we are missing you. Just hurry up and come back here.
1: Come back quick.
0: Alright, so the segment we're going into, which is still on the verge of supporting. Just support. It's very simple. Very simple. Can't complain. All right. So some of the events happening this month and the following months, I will still mention a whole load because we still have till September. There's a whole load of things going on. So 31st of May, last day of May, you've got a Maori trade fair happening at Hilton in Borehamwood from 12 to 6:30 p.m. That's happening. We still need some vendors. I will be mentioning on the next show some of the vendors that will be there, so you guys can go and check them out on Instagram or TikTok and be a part of the show and then come down and support. This is what we're talking about. You're supporting the small businesses doing their thing. Yes. Up next will be either the

0: see how, you know, we're kind of doing and what you want us to kind of concentrate on. So we will be there 8th of August. It's a family affair. Tickets, again, is early bird tickets is £2. Tickets for people above 12 is £3. Anybody below 12, it's free. So come with the children. It's a very safe environment and it's also a family-friendly environment as well. Marvo FM. What day is that? We're going on a cruise.
1: Do you have a date?
0: I don't know the dates.
1: Just know that it's either in August or September. Nope. I'm still trying to finalize the date on that one.
0: Okay, and I will try and make sure I am there because I don't think I have anything doing in September. August, I'm kind
1: love
0: of...
1: love if you were there.
0: Exactly. Don't worry, we're a team. We all represent where we can. So it's Cruise Control. That's going to be August, September, like he's mentioned. And yes, we'll be giving you more dates. First and foremost, the most important one, which is kind of around the corner, is the 24th of September, which is a bank holiday weekend. All you May celebrants, we are going to be there from 6 o'clock. And I'm going to mention is our karaoke special happening on the 24th of August. Now, if you are celebrated or have celebrated in May, we are giving promotions for the birthday package, which will be free entry on the guest list before 12 o'clock. For everybody else, is a £5 entry. Tickets are up on Eventbrite right now. So if you go to my Just for Chems page, you will find the link there. Start buying your tickets so we know numbers. For every celebrant that is doing a May thing, there will be cake provided on the day so that you get to celebrate your friends. But you need to get your guest list. We need to know what your table booking so we know the numbers. So that's happening on the 24th of September. No matter where you are, come down to Northwest London. It's called Prodigy Lounge. And yeah, because we'll be going back to Fridays from end of June. So guys, make sure you make your last bank holiday on the 24th of September. Come down to Prodigy Lounge and come and vibe. Bring all your May celebrations to us and it's going to be a true vibe.
1: Yes,
0: it's
1: yes.
0: Over 21, so please, if you're coming with your kids, make sure they're 21 and above. But we kind of have a fairly mature. And make sure you have your songs that you would love to sing because I'll be taking note of it and we'll be singing our heart out. And we're starting from 6 p.m. all the way to 2 a.m. because we will have an after party. So we're going to lock down the karaoke for about 11-12 and then the DJ is going to take over. So maybe we'll get DJ Swayze to come down. We'll see. If we can convince him, he'll come and throw some
1: vibes
0: throwbacks.
1: Vibes.
0: Exactly. So remember, people, don't forget to stay locked in and everything happening at Marvo FM will be mentioned live. From the live events to the takeoff experiences and upcoming vibes, we've got plenty loading. Trust me, guys. When I say plenty, I'm expanding that word plenty for you. Big things are coming, so stay connected and make sure you're following the movement. Marvo FM, we're not just outside, we're taking over.
1: So can I just say something?
0: Mm-hmm.
1: It's also a great opportunity for people to get involved and get their music out there.
0: Mm-hmm.
1: I know some artists find it hard to find platforms to perform and platforms that actually support you past an event. Marvo FM supports you past the event. So It's not just about coming to the show. It's about the follow-up after from like doing studio sessions and having a community to go to sessions with. And do you get what I mean? It's more than just an event that you perform at.
0: Mm-hmm. And then you've got a fashion show happening in Wood Green.
1: Yeah, yeah. Marvel was very busy. He's a very busy guy.
0: He's keeping you busy, isn't he? Yeah, which is good. So that's happening as well. So like he said, it goes above and beyond. And that's what we do. Even with the karaoke, you could come and actually sing your own song for people to hear. These are strangers that have never heard you. So this is another opportunity to get your voice out so people support you on the day.
1: That's
0: so
1: right.
0: People, 24th of May, this month, 6 p.m., don't be late. If you're going to be late, I'm going to shut you out. Only joking. Just come down and just feel the vibe. Alrighty. So with that, we're going to give you more vibes, more vibes, more vibes. Don't forget, Cruise Control, Marvo FM. Let's go.

0: Yes, you know how we do. One last thing I'm going to put regards events. If you're interested in doing a fitness event for the summer where we have a live DJ and it will be everybody, it is going to be a paid thing. You're going to have to pay something towards it. Let us know in the comment section. Let us know. DM us. Something's going to happen, and I will be at the forefront as well. As you know, it's your only girl, just for Kemps. Any other is a counterfeit. If you don't see me doing something proactive and you're not supporting, there's a problem.
1: I'm excited for that one, actually.
0: You get some fitness in it.
1: I'm excited. What type of fitness is it? Like?
0: Well, the one I want to do is doing pad work, so like a proper boxing kind of thing, and then you'll have another bit which is more cardio and stuff like that. So it's gonna be like a two-in-one event, but guys, just get with it. Once you see the advert go out, get your tickets quick, because once it's gone, it's gone, because I'm gonna be having a limited amount of people. I'm looking at the venues, I'm speaking to the venues, so right now we might have to get some DJs to come and help motivate you guys. Are you ready? Are you ready? I'm just putting it out there. You know what I'm saying? Exactly. So Marlboro FM people, get ready to get into your fitness levels, yeah? No joke. Before your cruise, you want to look good for the cruise? You gotta come and do some fitness.
1: You know, just right for summer.
0: That's what's up. Now, time now is at 9:17. Just in time for the birthday shout outs. We're gonna do the birthday shout out. And then we're going to go again. And then I'm going to come back from this or that. You know how we do on this program. We got to give you some vibes out of vibes. So today, whose birthday is it today? There's quite a few of you May babies, you know.
1: So but
0: it's all good.
1: May.
0: It's all good. Right. Shout out first and foremost to Eddie. His birthday is today. Shout out to Pupayanis. Today is his birthday. Shout out to Mo Wellington. Shout out to you. Happy, happy birthday. Tomorrow we've got quite a few birthdays going on, which is you people keep me very busy. Okay, tomorrow you've got Tokun Bogiwa, happy birthday in advance. Josie, happy birthday in advance. Ellie, your birthday's on Wednesday. Omalara on Thursday. Irvin on Saturday. Arewa on Saturday. On Sunday, you've got DJ Doogie. Wendy, yours is on Sunday, and we're going to be partying from the 16th into the 17th. So we'll probably be doing a proper shout out. Happy birthday. Sadiat, happy birthday for Sunday. DJ Douglas, happy birthday for Sunday. And I will be coming back on Monday with more vibes after vibes, because I've got more May celebrants. So you guys, you need to come and celebrate your karaoke on the 24th of May, and let's make May a month to remember. Alrighty?
1: Yes.
0: So that's your birthday shout outs for all of you online. If you did have a birthday and you haven't told us, happy birthday to everyone. If you're doing a graduation, happy birthday to you. If you're getting married, happy birthday to you. Not happy birthday, happy married life, happy graduation. And if you've just given birth, happy birthday to that child, because it's day one, literally day one. Alrighty, so people, we're going to give you some vibes and then we'll be coming back with the this and that game. Don't worry, don't be scared. You guys, DJ Sway's in the building, let's go.
1: He wasn't ready.
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1: You heard that right. It was CHDAB UK. You're live on Talk and Vibes with your girl, Just for Kems, any other is a counterfeit, and your boy.
2: Tell them again, DJ Swayze.
1: We're in the building, live and direct. We're giving you flavor after flavor. You guys are just loving the vibes, aren't you? Anywho, we've got the time that I always wait for, which is the this or that game with the one and only DJ Swayze. Yeah. So are you ready? No overthinking. Don't even start going overboard. Just say it as it is, yeah? So are you ready? Are you ready?
2: Nah. Let's go.
1: Respect or support?
2: Respect.
1: Okay. Would you rather, A, have people respect your work but never support it, or have people support your work but secretly not respect you?
2: Secretly... I'd rather have...
1: The support, yeah?
2: People respect me. Do you know why? Mm-hmm. Because... Mm-hmm. Think about it. Mm-hmm. Hate spreads quickly. Mm-hmm. It spreads very quickly.
1: True talk.
2: So people can respect you, but they cannot like you. Mm-hmm. Do you get what I mean? Mm-hmm. So I'd rather have the respect every day, all day.
1: Okay, next one. Genuine support from strangers or fake support from friends?
2: Genuine support from strangers.
1: Okay.
2: Yeah.
1: Silent loyalty or loud fake love?
2: Ooh, give me the fake love all day.
1: I love that.
2: Because
1: when it's too silent, it's not good.
2: Yeah, how do you know it's real if it's silent?
1: Mm-hmm, that's what's up. Okay, honest criticism or fake compliments?
2: Honest criticism.
1: Yeah, because you only get better and better and better from that. Yeah?
2: Yeah.
1: Support from family or support from the public?
2: Like... Family is everything to me.
1: Mm-hmm.
2: So it can play on your mental if family is not supporting what you're doing.
1: Mm-hmm. True talk?
2: Yeah.
1: Okay.
2: So I pick family.
1: Okay. Right, next one. Private respect or public praise?
2: private respect. I'll go for respect. All
1: yeah?
2: Day.
1: Okay, all right. Yeah. Friends who repost your work or friends who actually buy your product?
2: Yeah, buy my product. I don't need you reposting if you're buying that. Like.
1: I love it. Being underestimated or being overhyped?
2: Ooh, I love an overestimation.
1: Mm-hmm.
2: Because you'll overestimate me.
1: Mm-hmm.
2: And I'll even go beyond your estimation.
1: True talk. There we go. Small loyal circle or big fake network?
2: Kems, you're coming with the hard ones. You know, I thought I was ready. He wasn't ready.
1: That's why
2: I
1: scored this and that. You guys know.
2: Say that one again.
1: It says small loyal circle or big fake network.
2: Oh, small loyal circle every day.
1: Okay.
2: Yeah.
1: Someone showing up for you or someone posting about you online?
2: That sounds like the same thing to me. Showing up for you or posting you online?
1: If they're not coming to your shows and they're just posting you online, what's...
2: Oh! Yeah. Showing up is better than reposting.
1: Mm-hmm.
2: I want you there. Mm-hmm. You
1: know what I mean? Exactly. Yeah, that's the real support there.
2: Yeah.
1: Respect first or support first?
2: Respect first. Because if you don't respect me, how can you support what I do?
1: Mm-hmm.
2: I think that's when it becomes fake.
1: Okay. Build alone or build with unreliable people?
2: Build alone. I think everyone should build alone and wait till reliable people come into your life,
1: mm-hmm.
2: rather than growing with people that are going to mess you about, because it really plays on your mental.
1: There you go. Mm. Okay. Love without respect or respect without love?
2: Love without respect. Chai, what one is that? What kind of love is that? Was that love with what?
1: Love without respect.
2: Yeah.
1: Or respect without love.
2: Respect without love. I don't need people to love me. I need you to respect me.
1: Exactly. No. And the final one, real friends with hard truths or fake friends with sweet lies?
2: Hard truths every day, because you'll learn a lot.
1: It's part of the criticism. They need to, you propel better when you take constructive criticism, only for them to say, you know what, you could have done 10 times better. You're doing very fantastically well, but I know you've got full potential in you. So buckle up, basically. So, Swayze, which one are you picking, respect or support again?
2: Ooh, respect.
1: Fake, because fake support never lasts. It's as simple as that.
2: Yeah.
1: So be honest, which one hurts more? Fake love from friends or silence from family?
2: I see my friends as family, that's the thing. So to me, the friends one will hurt more because, I feel like a lot of my family, well, me personally, a lot of my family are not creatives, so they can't relate to show that support. Do you get what I mean?
1: Okay. So what we're going to do, we're going to play 5 minutes of songs because we're going to go into Monday Motivation. I can't do it like Marfo, mate.
2: Deep voicing.
1: Monday Motivation. All right. So, guys, here's some vibes and we're coming back to Monday Motivation. Time now is 21:31 and we'll be back shortly. Okay. DJ Swayze in the building. Let's go.
2: Let's go.

0: Yes, yes, people. I hope you've been vibing. I hope you've been listening to the show. I hope you've been embracing the topic of today, which is respect and support. And the time has come where I need to give you some Monday motivation.
1: Oh, you are almost there. You are almost there.
0: My bro, I can't do it. It's okay. I represent Talking Vibes, you know. So, Monday motivation of the week. As you know, today is Monday. Time now is 21:37. So, if you haven't got your journals out, your piece of papers and everything out now, you need to do it because Monday motivation will hit different today. Okay? Mm-hmm. Stop waiting for permission to be great. Very important that you digest that information, because a lot of times we get held back by the naysayers and we need to be able to understand the gift that we've been given. So stop waiting for permission to be great. Next one on your list. People may not understand your vision at first, but keep going. Magic word. It's your vision. It's your journey. Yes. It's your story. It's your destiny. It's your legacy. And it's your righteous path. So you need to be able to keep that vision going. And as they say, focus on your focus. Next one on your list. Respect yourself enough to stay disciplined. Support enough to stay consistent. Did you hear that? DJ Sway, did you hear that?
1: I think you need to tell them again.
0: Okay, now, rewind selector. Respect yourself enough to stay disciplined. Support yourself enough to stay consistent. That is very deep.
1: They had to hear that again.
0: Yeah, it's a very deep thing because, like I said, you have to love yourself to be able to embrace the gift that is yours. You've got to respect yourself to be able to be consistent. You've got to support yourself to give you that energy to stay consistent. Because like I said earlier on, you will have a lot of people who will not let you propel because they feel you haven't got 24 hours in a day. It's almost like something we were discussing earlier on, that 24 hours is not enough. Yes, it is enough. You just have to find the balance. I probably do it kind of easier because I'm a Libra, but guess what? Everybody else can do the same thing, balance. If you need to sleep, know how many hours you're sleeping. If anything distracts you, take that distraction away for you to stay consistent and stay on your grind, because you have been given that gift to be able to propel yourself to the next level and to stay consistent. So this week, move with purpose and intentionality.
1: That will touch me.
0: Move with purpose and intentionality. It's very important that you do that for yourself. Not because I'm saying it. You've got to do it from the bottom of your heart for yourself.
1: And do you know what it is as well with what you just said? Like, some people, they'll be like, oh, that person's built differently, or they don't have it in them. But it just boils down to the fact that you're not hungry enough. Do you get what I mean, Kev? You're out here, you've probably done X, Y, and Z, and then come to radio. Nothing is going to stop you. You're not going to make an excuse saying, oh, this happened and that happened. You'll find a way to make it here. Always. And I love that.
0: Always. Even when I was going through my downtime, shout out to Marvo for holding it down. Mm-hmm. I was always either online somewhere giving him the birthday shout outs or something. But he, you know, you keep yourself grounded and you have to stay consistent no matter what, you know. So people, if you take that into your life, you will propel a lot further. The journey can be lonely sometimes, but guess what? The only way forward is if you stay consistent and understand your gift. Mm-hmm. So I'm just going to throw this question out to you real quick. Sways.
1: Yes.
0: DJ Sways in the building.
1: What's going on?
0: What kept you going when support wasn't there?
1: Oh, you know what? I'm a very stubborn person and I don't like to quit. If I quit, I feel like I failed.
0: Okay.
1: You haven't failed until you quit. That's the thing. Because it's crazy, as a creative, you can't see the journey. So you feel nothing is happening. Do you get what I mean? It feels very silent. It feels very lonely. A lot of people say that entrepreneurship is a lonely path. But it will pick up, but it will never pick up if you decide to quit. Do you get what I mean?
0: And quitting's for losers, I'm sorry. Yeah. You know, because really, why did you start in the first place if you're going to quit? In life, you're going to win some, you're going to lose some. Mm-hmm. But the fact that you went the extra mile to be able to say, you know what, I've done it to the best as I can, and this is time for me to call it a day. You're not quitting. It's just because that is the end of the road for that particular thing.
1: Redirection.
0: Exactly my point. So, people, that is the Monday motivation for you. Marbury, we do miss you, but okay.
1: Please come back.
0: He'll be back soon, sooner than you know. So, basically, guys, honestly, take this. And this is my question to you all, just to make sure you reiterate this message to yourselves. What's motivating you this week? I know what's motivating me. The fact that I'm here telling you, you need to motivate yourself. I'm motivating myself as well to say, you know what, Kems, keep doing what you're doing. Yes. Doesn't matter if it's one person listening, if it doesn't matter if it's two people listening, the message will be shared to many, many people.
1: Yeah.
0: Okay?
1: If you just touch one person, that's enough, I believe, anyway.
0: Okay, that's absolutely fantastic. All right, so what we're going to do is give you some vibes, and then we're going to give you the outro for the show. And yes, let's go. You ready?
1: Yep.
0: Let's go.

0: Wow. This is what we're talking about. You know, when you're vibing, you're having too much fun. That is what Talk and Vibes does to you. It sends a flavor down your spine. It sends signals down your spine and for your legs to keep moving. So, like we've touched base already, guys, we've spoken so much about respect, and support. Do your bit in somebody's life. You never know who you've been sent to help. You never know who you've been sent to support. Just listen to your calling and do the needful. It doesn't take anything off you. It just shows love for one another. Like Michael Jackson said, heal the world. Make it a better place for you and for me and the better.
1: They don't know about that.
0: That's it. You understand? If you don't know, if you haven't got to go out to Michael Jackson yet and you don't know the tunes, then you're on your own. You know? So, guys, just... let's make the world a better place, because trust me, that little help that you do takes somebody to the next level, takes them to the level that they need to be on their path that they've been given, yes. Their legacy on earth. Give them that hope. As they say, where there's hope, there's faith. Let them have faith in themselves to propel themselves to the next level. So, DJ Swayz, we just want to say on behalf of Talk on Vibes, which we're going to be seeing you next week again. You've been giving us vibes after vibes. Honestly, it's been a very honest talk. Mm. Very, very honest talk. And I enjoy the fact that everybody's been involved today. Everybody is showing their support the little way they can. Whether you're on TikTok, whether you're Mixcloud, whether you're actually listening on DAB, or you're listening on your apps, which is on Google Play Store and Apple App Store. Literally. That. Guys, you know what to do. Just share. Tell somebody every Monday. Without a shadow of doubt, Talk and Vibes are here from 8 p.m. to 10 p.m. on CHDABUK. The fact that you can listen anywhere with no excuses whatsoever, make it a thing. Set your diaries that on Mondays, we are here to motivate you, to propel you, to give you the energy that you need for the rest of the week. Like I said, Monday is actually the start of the week. And if you don't like it, argue with your keyboards. Alrighty. That's all I'm going to say.
1: I love that saying.
0: Yeah, it's true. They got to argue with the keyboard. Ain't me. You can't argue with me. So any last words that you want to add to this respect and support? Because we've heard a lot from you, but final words for people just to say what your thought process is from everything we've spoken about today.
1: Yeah. Mm-hmm. So I think the key takeaway from this is that support is not possible without respect. Mm-hmm. And if you respect someone but you don't support them, you need to think, do you really respect them? Mm-hmm. Yeah.
0: Okay. That's nice one. Okay. Before we do the outro, we're going to give you more vibes because I think people want to hear the vibes. Let them motivate their Monday evenings, ready for Tuesday to embrace the rest of the week.
1: Yeah.
0: Here, here now. Let's go.

0: HDAB.
1: Yes, yes, yes. You've got the one and only Beatbox Joe coming in the building. As he's in the building, he will be showing you how it's done for the rest of the evening. But you know, guys, we just want to say thank you all for listening to the show. Thank you all for, you know, being a part of the subject called respect and support. How yes. little we do or how much we do. Mm-hmm. How do you feel when you don't support someone and then you want to jump onto their success when they're already there? Guys, remember what we said. You need to be there from the tears, the craft, the sweat before you jump onto that success. And yes. remember, respect goes a whole long way. So the support. When you support one another through it all, only then can we be successful together. Because like I said, if I rise, you rise with me. And if you rise, I rise certainly with you. Amen. So we've got to remember, respect one another, understand your boundaries, and just love, spread love. That's what we need in the world. Yes. You understand? Okay, so that's it from us tonight on Talk and Vibes. Big love to everyone who's tuned in, sent messages, joined the conversations, and kept the energy flowing. Shout out again to our special guest, DJ Swayze, for bringing those incredible vibes tonight. Marvelous will be back in 2 weeks, but until then, we keep the vibes alive with DJ
2: Swayze. Here for the people. Trust me.
1: He's staying consistent. That's what's up. You know? That's what we've spoken about. So anyway, from Just for Chems, any other is a counterfeit, and the Marvel FM family, stay blessed, stay focused, keep supporting each another. And yes, we're gonna give you vibes for Beatbox Joe to take you to the next level. All right, people.
2: Let's
1: Are you
2: go.
1: Ready? Are you ready for them to show them how it's done? Let's go.
2: Let's go.

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I know sometimes I be coming on late, performing in clubs. But just know that everything I do is for us. This can work out, all we need is trust.

Yes, people, it's your boy Beatbox Joe on CHDAB UK playing Amapiano Arab style. Let's go. I'm bringing something new to your ears.

Yes, Egyptian Pharaoh. Thank you so much. Massive shout out to my little nephew, Aiden. It's his birthday today. Next track coming up. This one's for you, my bro.

Yes, man. Tipkist. Lebanese style. Let's go. Western Arabic feel. Let's go. Wait for the drop.

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Lovely sex. Listen.

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We've got about half an hour left in the building. Enjoy, go get your snacks. Go, go, go. Let's go.

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No worries, just good vibes. Let's go.

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If you like what you hear and hear what you like, tune in every Monday from 10 to 12. Your boy Beatbox Joe on CHDAB UK. 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

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Appreciate you all. Big up the silent listener. And big up everyone that was locked in today. Come back next week, same time, 10 o'clock. Last one from me, let's go.

0: 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Black Pound Day, the first Saturday of every month. 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
1: Yo, this is MCDT. 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
1: Yeah, cause I just came to relax one time. 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Them other things, man, they don't call.
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